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1: Sanctuary Weather.
2: Northland, cloudy periods and a few showers, mainly in the east. Auckland, Coromandel, Bay of Plenty and Taupō, mainly fine. Isolated showers about northern Auckland and in Coromandel Peninsula from tonight. Waikato to Wellington, including Tomananui, Taihape and Wairarapa, mostly fine. Areas of frost and valley fog, night and morning. Gisborne and Hawke's Bay, showers mainly north of Napier, clearing this afternoon and fine spells increasing in Hawke's Bay. Nelson, Buller and Grey, also Marlborough to Southland, mainly fine with frosts night and morning and areas of low cloud or fog in inland valleys and coastal Canterbury, but persisting in central Otago through to tomorrow afternoon. High cloud developing in Southland tonight, then in Otago and Canterbury later tomorrow. Fiordland, a few showers developing this afternoon, then becoming frequent later tomorrow.
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0: Savior. Midday comes and goes as we head into the afternoon. It is Sanctuary. I'm Tom. As the day's show continues, we've got today's prayer for the Pentecost Prayer Initiative coming up. That's around about 12:30 as we continue through the 10 days of prayer with 24/7 prayer. Plenty of music to enjoy before one as well, which includes the latest from Brooke Lidgetwood and Victory Boyd, The Water, that's coming up in the next 15. This is Jerob and Gonna Be Okay.
1: Dark days, unbearable nights. 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

0: In Luke 2, we read the account of Mary and Joseph leaving the feast, suddenly becoming aware that they'd left Jesus behind. Imagine that. What a massive thing. It's not like losing your wallet or your car keys. They turned around and Jesus, humanity's hope, was missing. What did they do next? The right thing. They stopped, they went back to where they knew they had him last. Sometimes in life, we don't lose our salvation, but sometimes we can turn around and realize that intimacy we had is gone. Like Mary and Joseph, don't go any further. Stop. Turn around. Rediscover that intimacy with Christ. In all the things that you can lose in life, the worst thing, the most valuable thing that you can ever lose is the closeness of that walk you have with Jesus. Make sure today that if you've lost it, you go back to where you last knew it.
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Brooke Lidgetwood and Victory Boyd, The Water. It is new music here on Sanctuary. Just before 12:30 with Hannah Frownstein with today's prayer as part of the Pentecost Prayer Initiative coming up in just a moment's time as we continue with Influence Music and Jonathan Traylor here. It's 10,000 Armies live on Sanctuary.

0: Churches all around the country are joining together with 24/7 prayer, journeying together towards the day of Pentecost, praying night and day, asking God to bring new life to our churches, to rewire our culture, and to pour out His Spirit afresh.
1: Kia ora, Hannah Frauenstein here from 24/7 Prayer New Zealand and the Well Church down in Ōtautahi Christchurch. Kia inoi tātou, let us pray. God of peace, your word calls us to pray for all people. So today we lift our world before you. We pray for places where conflict continues to rage, for communities living in fear, and for those who have been displaced or are grieving. Lord, bring your peace. Give wisdom to leaders. Give humility where power is held. Give courage to pursue justice and the ways of peace. We pray for Aotearoa New Zealand, for understanding between peoples, for healing where there has been hurt, and for wisdom as we walk forward together. Prince of Peace, let your peace take root in our hearts, in this land and across the globe. Make us, your people, peacemakers in our homes, our communities, our churches, and everywhere else that you send us. Lord, your kingdom coming on earth as it is in heaven is what we yearn for. We pray that at this time, in this hour, your kingdom would come and that your love would reign supreme in our world. Haere mai te wairua tapu. Come, Holy Spirit. Amen.

It is Sanctuary on Tom, just making our way past 12:30, and coming up in just a couple of minutes, the latest single from Sanctus Real. It's called Steady, and it reminds me of a passage I've been wrestling with in Scripture recently, Hebrews chapter 6, where the author of Hebrews talks about this hope that we have as an anchor for the soul, firm and secure. And as Christians, we often talk about the hope that we have in Jesus and the inheritance kept for us in heaven in Him. But what stood out to me was actually just before this, the writer of this letter encouraging readers not to become lazy, but to imitate those who, through faith and patience, inherit what has been promised. So an encouragement for us all to continue to take hold of the hope that is in Jesus through faith and patience, that what we hope for may be fully realized.

0: Thank you, Jesus.
1: Late Dr. Miles Monroe once said, "I think the greatest gift God ever gave man is not the gift of sight, but the gift of vision. Sight is a function of the eye, but vision is a function of the heart." When a person doesn't have vision, they will live by their eyes. That means we live by what we see. I think one of the reasons why people are so depressed is because their future never becomes a reality. Do you know that vision is a source of hope? It's the source of courage. It's the source of perseverance in the midst of difficulty. So what do you desire to do? What do you really want to do as a person? You need to stop and document that. Write it down. Make a plan. And then God says, "I'll direct your steps." If what you saw in your vision is not what you see now, then what you see is always temporary. I want to encourage you to find your vision. This is Joshua Singh, and you can find out more information about me on joshuasingh.com.
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0: It is Sanctuary. I'm Tom, coming up to one. 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We also play it a couple of times throughout the day here on Sanctuary. We've got today's one coming up for you after one.
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6: In this update, the Finance Minister's delivering a pre-budget speech soon, expected to outline a reorganisation of the public service, with cuts and increasing the use of technology and AI. Wellington's Mayor has selected a replacement to chair a subcommittee formerly headed by Councillor Ray Chung, who stepped out of the role. It's understood to relate to his actions around the search for a man whose body was found in Karori Stream. Police are looking into allegations of fraud at Auckland's Pukekohe South School. A limited statutory manager says the probe's unrelated to 4 board members quitting last week, and factually inaccurate information has been circulating. Bunnings has extended facial recognition tech to 32 more North Island stores, saying it's to protect team members and customers and reduce harm and theft. That's news.
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6: In sport, golfer Adam Scott's place has been confirmed for the 126th US Open, meaning a rare milestone awaits at the Shinnecock Hills course on New York's Long Island next month. The 45-year-old Australian is poised to play his 100th straight major, dating back to the 2001 Open Championship. The next best active player is Jordan Spieth on 49. Jack Nicklaus holds the all-time record, playing 146 in a row from 1962 to 1998. Ryan Fox also earns an exemption as part of the world's top 60. And game one of the NBA Western Conference Final between the Oklahoma City Thunder and the San Antonio Spurs is underway. That is sport.
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10: Sanctuary Weather.
11: Northland, cloudy periods and a few showers, mainly in the east. Auckland, Coromandel, Bay of Plenty and Taupō, mainly fine. Isolated showers about northern Auckland and in Coromandel Peninsula from tonight. Waikato to Wellington, including Tomananui, Taihape and Wairarapa, mostly fine. Areas of frost and valley fog, night and morning. Gisborne and Hawke's Bay, showers mainly north of Napier, clearing this afternoon and fine spells increasing in Hawke's Bay. Nelson, Buller and Grey, also Marlborough to Southland, mainly fine with frosts night and morning, and areas of low cloud or fog in inland valleys and coastal Canterbury, but persisting in central Otago through to tomorrow afternoon. High cloud developing in Southland tonight, then in Otago and Canterbury later tomorrow. Fiordland, a few showers developing this afternoon, then becoming frequent later tomorrow.
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0: It seems our world is becoming less black and white, but increasingly grey and not so clear-cut with choices and decisions we sometimes have to make. With the rise in social media, we all have numerous voices shouting for our attention, screaming to be heard at all times of the day and night. Within various Christian circles and different flavours of denominations, there are huge differences in what are acceptable belief patterns and what we should hold fast to. I love this quote from Charles Spurgeon. He said that discernment is not a matter of simply telling the difference between right and wrong, rather it's telling the difference between right and almost right. Thankfully, God has given us a great guide to help us so we can grow in our discernment and learn to distinguish right from almost right. The Bible is the voice of truth we need to turn to when we're facing opposing views and thoughts on the matter. When so many voices are calling our name and drawing our attention to them, it's easy to get confused, but things can be made very clear when we turn to God's Word. For more, go to fionacaris.com.
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It is Sanctuary. I'm Tom. It is just after one on our Tuesday afternoon as we tick off another hour as the day continues. And as it does, we look ahead to our daily devotional, The Word for You Today. I've got that coming up just before 1:30. Talking of coming up after 2, of course, Lizzie returns with Afternoon Praise. The music, as always, continues in the next block of songs. I've got music for you from Wren's Collective and Young and Free to get to after this from Tim Hughes. Here is Everything.

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1: And what? 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

0: It is Sanctuary. I'm Tom. Stay with me for a new song to the playlist from the Worship Initiative and write as well. Teach Me to Number My Day, Psalm 90. I will play that for you after our daily devotional. Time once again to have a look at the word for you today.
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2: The prophet Ezekiel wrote, "I looked for someone who would stand before me in the gap on behalf of the land." That's from Ezekiel chapter 22, verse 30. There's a gap between the present situation and how God is going to change it and use it for good. Sometimes there are situations in our lives where we need someone to be praying through that gap with us. Sometimes there are times when we need to be praying through others' gaps with them. When Jesus met Paul on the road to Damascus, he said, "Lord, what do you want me to do?" That's from Acts chapter 9, verse 6. Whether we're praying for someone else by standing in the gap, or we're praying for our own stuff, it's a pretty vulnerable prayer. We're saying, "All right, God, everything I have and am belongs to you. What do you want me to do with it?" It's about muting our own ideas to make space to hear God's direction, which, let's face it, is best for everyone. Starting at, "God, what do you want?" centers our hearts, our thoughts, and our actions. Where worry, enthusiasm, or pride may otherwise get in the way of a fully Jesus-centered prayer, asking that question takes away the need to struggle for an angle on prayer. So what now? If you're up for it, pray, "God, what do you want me to do?" But don't keep it to yourself. Find someone who you can stand in the gap for and pray with them today. And continue to ask, stand, and pray.
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It is Sanctuary. I'm Tom, just making our way past 1:30 on this Tuesday afternoon. Great to have you with us on the day's show as we continue to navigate a world that seems to be in a constant state of change and navigating that together. And I say that being a listener-supported station and, as always, very grateful for the many ways that we are supported by our listeners. And bearing that in mind, just a heads up, on Thursday there is a big announcement, a significant announcement, because it affects Sanctuary listeners. That's going to be made on Thursday morning on the Morning Sanctuary with Lee and Nerida at 7:30. So make note of that before the day gets underway on Thursday. 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

0: I'm Tom and it is Sanctuary. Well, thanks for spending some of the day with me as we continue into the rest of the afternoon with Lizzie and Afternoon Praise back just after news, weather and sport at 2. And of course, don't forget tomorrow morning, already middle of the week, Lee and Nerida back tomorrow morning from 6 on the Morning Sanctuary. Have a great rest of your afternoon and I'll catch you once again tomorrow on The Day Show.
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6: In this update, the Finance Minister's announced plans for more deep cuts to the public service, aiming to cull nearly 9,000 staff by mid-2029. This year's budget reduces most agencies' annual budgets 2% and 5% more each of the following 2 years. A new bill will soon entrench disability support services in law, making it easier to understand the support available, who qualifies, and how decisions are made. It won't impact existing services or funding. The government's own logo now has English ahead of Te Reo Māori following Act questions. It now first reads New Zealand Government, followed by Te Kauana Tanga o Aotearoa. Bunnings is extending facial recognition tech to more North Island stores, saying it's to protect staff and customers and reduce serious harm and high-value theft. That's news.
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8: Sport.
6: In sport, the Highlanders are rallying around winger Caleb Tangitau as they return to training without him. The All Blacks contender suffered a season-ending Achilles injury in the loss to the Chiefs in Hamilton. Assistant coach Ben Smith says as they focus on what is likely their final game of the season against the Hurricanes on Saturday, they're feeling for Tangitau.
9: Got plenty of rugby in front of him, and he'll do the. We've got a good S&C and medical team that'll do a good job around his recovery, and he'll do that right so that he can come back.
6: Competition's been cancelled for the next 3 days at the World Surf League's New Zealand Pro at Manu Bay. And San Antonio Spurs lead the Oklahoma City Thunder 51-45 half-time of Game 1 in their NBA Western Conference Final.
0: Sanctuary weather.
10: Northland, cloudy periods and a few showers mainly in the east. Auckland, Coromandel Bay of Plenty and Taupō, mainly fine with isolated showers around northern Auckland and in Coromandel from this evening. Waikato to Wellington, including Tomaranui, Taihape and Wairarapa, mostly fine with areas of frosts and valley fog night and morning. Gisborne and Hawke's Bay, showers mainly north of Napier, clearing this afternoon and fine spells increasing in Hawke's Bay. Nelson Buller Grey, also Marlborough to Southland, mainly fine with frosts night and morning in areas of low cloud or fog and inland valleys and coastal Canterbury, but persisting in central Otago through to tomorrow afternoon. High cloud developing in Southland tonight, then in Otago and Canterbury later tomorrow. Fiordland, cloudy periods with a few showers clearing tomorrow morning.
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Everlasting God. 2:10. Nomai Haidamai, welcome to the program. Afternoon Praise on Sanctuary. You are with Lizzie. Lizzie, gee, what have I been calling myself on the radio lately? There was Lizzie, Lizzie, and then last week morphed into Minnie. I don't know. I think I do know who I am. I hope you know who I am. You are with Lizzie on your Tuesday, the 19th of May. It's lovely to have your company. Perhaps the sun's made me a little delirious. Before I came on air, went upstairs. We've got a nice deck up there and sat in the sun and had some lunch. I closed my eyes and for a moment I thought, I'm just going to pretend that that noise of traffic on the motorway is actually the crash of waves against the shore. The power of imagination. And then I got to walk into this wonderful sanctuary, New Zealand's worship station, and spend some time with you. Now I've sort of pushed in past the undergrowth and it's great to have your company. Hey, coming up this hour, the Katinas, Bethel Music, Parachute Band. And are you somebody who likes to pray but you kind of struggle with, I forgot to pray. Oh, I meant to pray more. Like maybe that is you. I feel like I've got a bit of a tip for you that I can share that with you next before we do pray together a little later on in the hour. It's Maverick City Music, All That I Need.

2,000 years ago, a group of people gathered in a room, and the Bible said they prayed constantly. 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

very sort of comforting, I think. You're with Lizzie on Sanctuary, 19 minutes past two. In the inner sanctuary, afternoon praise, all happening on Sanctuary. Now, I said to you before, I feel like I got a bit of a tip about if you're somebody who's wanting to pray more. And I feel like this is probably a tip I learned off Julia Grace. Sometimes she comes on the show with a happiness hack. I have been trying to get hold of her. I know she's a bit busy speaking and those kind of things, touring around. But she always has these little five-minute, bite-sized, life-sized tips for us, practical tips. And I was thinking about it because Sunday night I was at home and I suddenly got this craving for fish and chips. And I thought, oh no, I won't have them. It's a bit of rubbish. And it just wouldn't leave me. And I was like, well, okay, let's think about this. I think the last time I actually bought fish and chips was like 6 months ago. It tends to be about twice a year. Yeah. So I was like, okay, I'm doing it. And I walked up the road. There's a fish and chip shop at the top of my road. Very handy. Less than 5 minutes walk. It was dark. It was kind of nice. It was quiet on a Sunday evening. Everybody had put their rubbish bins out on the side of the road. And as I walked up the road, I started to pray. I just started praying over neighbours, neighbours I knew and neighbours I didn't know. And then as I crossed the road and walked past a few businesses, like there was a dairy and a bakery and a hairdresser. And I just prayed blessing on those businesses that they would do well. You know, I prayed peace over them and went and ordered my fish and chips. And then when I walked back home, I did the same thing. And it just sort of happened spur of the moment. But I thought, oh yeah, I used to do that a lot. Back in the day when my son was at primary school and in that time, I used to go running. I don't run anymore, but I would run and I would often run through the grounds of the school. It was near, close to where we lived. And so I was running and I was praying, you know, in my head. And it was a cool thing to do. And I think that's one of the things that I learned off Julia, pretty sure it was Julia Grace, where you couple things together. So I was walking and praying, and linking habits can make it easier. But maybe for you, housework and praying, if you're someone who does housework. Everyone needs to do some of that. Maybe for you it's driving and praying. Maybe you play golf and you pray. Just having a pattern that you link a habit to an already formed habit actually makes it easier to remember. So that's my top tip for praying. If you're somebody who feels you would like to pray a little bit more, but you kind of forget, link it to something else. Maybe link it to brushing your teeth. I mean, you're going to be praying in your head with that one. Maybe you've got a top tip about that, of how you link praying. Maybe you pray and when you do the gardening, or you pray when you pull out the weeds, or when you mow the lawns. Love to know, actually, if you want to let me know. 8168 First Word Sanctuary, or if you've got the app on your phone. How do you link your prayer to existing habits that help you to pray more?

long to worship you on Sanctuary. If you long to worship God, you are in the right place. Sanctuary, New Zealand's worship station. 29 minutes to 3 on afternoon praise. Now, the last song was actually a new, fairly new song to the Sanctuary playlist. Bethel Music there with Jen Johnson, No One Like the Lord. Quite a rousing kind of song. And it is all based around the book of Revelation, where thousands of angels and living beings sing in a mighty chorus. And Jen Johnson, who actually leads the song, has said that she would compare it to a song that she would sing in heaven. So, you know, she'll get to test that out one day. You know, I would imagine, like, you're there. Who knows? There's going to be a lot of songs to sing in heaven, right? But imagine that, a song you wrote, and then you're in heaven and you get to sing it. Meanwhile, we can sing and express our hearts to God here on earth. And may heaven touch earth. Hey, coming up, we are going to pray next. And it's always good as the body of believers to come together and pray. The strangest thing in the Sanctuary studio right now is there is literally a fly, quite a big fly, buzzing around the place. I'll go and deal with that while you enjoy listening to this beautiful song. I'm going to let him out somehow. Brooke Gitwood, bless God on Sanctuary.

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Believe on Sanctuary Afternoon Praise. You are with Lizzie. Good to have your company. As promised, I said that we would pray. You know, in Deuteronomy 28, it says, the Lord will give you prosperity in the land he swore to your ancestors to give you, blessings, blessing you with many children, numerous livestock and abundant crops. If you listen to these commands of the Lord your God that I am giving you today, and if you carefully obey them, the Lord will make you the head and not the tail, and you'll always be on top and never at the bottom. You must not turn away from any of the commands I'm giving you today, nor follow any other gods and worship them. I felt today that we could pray about our economy in New Zealand. You know, regardless of what political party or whoever's in power, it does talk in the Bible about praying for our governments, and I think we did that recently. But in particular, you know, our economy isn't doing the greatest in New Zealand. But the thing is, even when things aren't going that well, yes, there are people who are struggling, but actually there's always people who are doing well as well. And so let's pray. Father, I do pray a blessing. We pray a blessing today upon our economy. Lord, that it may be a growth economy. Lord, that it may be the one rises, many rises, that there's opportunities for people to get ahead, to have breakthroughs in their finances. We pray a blessing. God, I think of, you know, the other night walking down the road and just praying for some businesses in my neighbourhood that I don't know any of those people. But we do pray a blessing upon those businesses, those hardworking businesses around us, God. And yeah, we pray for strategy and enlightenment for people in making business decisions. Lord, we pray for those people who right now, their business is a real headache. It's really physically giving them concern and worry, Lord, that you would guide each one and lead them. Lord, we pray, yeah, that our country would be robust and that all people would prosper, Lord, that there would be enough on the table, that there would be good things happening in our economy, God, in Jesus' name. Amen. It's Equippers Revolution, True Love on Sanctuary. Still to come, Ren Collective, New Life Music.

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It's 3:07. Coming up before 3, I've got Third Day, Blessed Assurance. After 3, I've got Israel Houghton, Phil Wickham, Amy Grant, CC Winans, part of the lineup. And I did want to just give you the heads up. On this Thursday, this coming Thursday, the 21st of May, there is going to be an important announcement on The Breakfast Show at 7:30 a.m. So tune in this Thursday at 7:30 a.m. with Lee and Nerida for some big news. Right now, it's Elevation, to God be the glory.

0: looking above. Looking above. Filled with his goodness. Filled with his goodness. Lost in his love. Lost in his love.
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2: This is Sanctuary News.
3: In this update, the Finance Minister says next week's annual budget includes near-blanket 2% cuts in public service operational funding, increasing over 3 years. The government also wants to slash ministries and staff, planning to cull nearly 9,000 full-time equivalent staff by 2029. Suggestion: more construction is needed at Christchurch's new stadium. After some general admission ticket holders at Saturday's once-in-a-lifetime show were directed to portaloos and food trucks outside the roofed venue. Concern other aged care facilities will follow Levin's 40-bed Reeveden Rest Home in closing. It says the funding model isn't keeping up and it can't afford to maintain infrastructure, let alone pay for staff and operations. The country's largest tourism business event, Trends, is in full swing at Auckland's International Convention Centre, attended by more than 1,200 delegates from key markets. That is news.
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2: Sanctuary Sport.
3: In sport, Highlanders assistant coach Ben Smith is urging his side to lift this week ahead of their probable last game of the 2026 season. The southernmost Super Rugby side met top of the table Hurricanes on Saturday in Wellington, with their top six playoff hopes almost extinguished. They're 4 points outside the playoffs and then have a bye the following week in the final round of the regular season. A lack of surf has seen organisers put the New Zealand Pro at Raglan's Manu Bay on hold for 3 days. They'll assess conditions on Thursday with a view to a Friday restart. The San Antonio Spurs lead Oklahoma City Thunder 89-80 in the fourth and final quarter of Game 1 in the NBA's Western Conference Finals.
2: Sanctuary weather.
5: Northland, cloudy periods and a few showers mainly in the east. Auckland, Coromandel Bay of Plenty and Taupō, mainly fine with isolated showers around northern Auckland and in Coromandel from this evening. Waikato to Wellington, including Tomaranui, Taihape and Wairarapa, mostly fine with areas of frosts and valley fog night and morning. Gisborne and Hawke's Bay, showers mainly north of Napier, clearing this afternoon and fine spells increasing in Hawke's Bay. Nelson Buller Grey, also Marlborough to Southland, mainly fine with frosts night and morning in areas of low cloud or fog and inland valleys and coastal Canterbury, but persisting in central Otago through to tomorrow afternoon. High cloud developing in Southland tonight, then in Otago and Canterbury later tomorrow. Fiordland, cloudy periods with a few showers clearing tomorrow morning.
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0: I saw myself as a young girl, holding my Heavenly Father's hand and walking down an unfamiliar street. Suddenly, our way was blocked by a high concrete wall. Because he was tall enough, my father could see exactly what was happening on the other side. All I could see was a blank wall. I looked up, curious to know what he was seeing. He chose not to tell me. Instead, we took a right-hand turn and continued walking in silence. Our Heavenly Father knows exactly what the future holds. Much has already been revealed through Scripture. But there are events God deliberately chooses not to reveal. Instead, He asks us to put our future in His hands, to not be anxious about tomorrow, but trust that whatever happens, good or bad, His plans for us are perfect. I'm June Dooney, and you can contact me on junedooney.com.
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Phil Wickham, Battle Belongs on Sanctuary, 13 minutes past three. Good afternoon. You're with Lizzie, Afternoon Praise. Coming up this hour in the mix, some wonderful wahini toas. Amy Grant's on the way. CeCe Winans, our lime bear, is in the mix with this one.

It's Sore coming up this afternoon. Also, well, he's not a Wahine Toa, but he's a great muso, John Reddick. You keep hope alive. Also, I thought I'd check out what's happening over on Shine TV tonight. There's actually a program I've seen before and I really, really enjoyed it. I'll tell you about that next. Amy Grant, Softly and Tenderly.

Worship changes things. It lifts our eyes. It strengthens our hearts. And through Sanctuary, people are moving forward in faith. Plans are already underway to expand Sanctuary's reach into the future. And you're invited to help make the next season possible by investing during the Sanctuary Support Drive in just a couple of weeks. 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

our line bearer, Saw on Sanctuary, 26 minutes past three, afternoon praise. You with Lizzie. Hey, I was just having a look, a nosy, to see what's happening over on Shine TV tonight. Now, there is Thoughts and Comments, which is always good, with Andrew Urquhart, plays out at 7 o'clock and 10:30. He does a bunch of in-depth interviews each day, local issues, Christian news and international updates, some really worthwhile conversations in his show. And at 7:30, this is a documentary that I've seen before. It's called The Fantasy Makers. If you're a fan at all of J.R.R. Tolkien, C.S. Lewis, also George MacDonald, they're the pioneers of the fantasy genre. And they're all committed Christians. And, well, I just enjoyed this program so much. I feel the need to watch it again. Might not be tonight for me, but if those times don't work for you tonight at 7:30, The Fantasy Makers, 7 o'clock, Thoughts and Comments, you can be like me and watch it on demand. But yeah, I've really found that documentary really fascinating and inspiring. And yeah, I do feel the need to watch it again. We the Kingdom, Rescue Me. Coming up, John Reddick and Elevation Worship on Sanctuary.

When visiting our family in Broome in Western Australia, we went on a search for dinosaur footprints. For 80k along the coastline, dinosaur footprints can be found in the rocks at low tide. And so began the search.

0: Before long came the shout, we'd found some. We found the trail of a three-toed dinosaur, the footprints clearly and deeply imprinted in the rocks. It was thrilling. What looked like an ordinary rocky outcrop contained timeless footprints that we could have missed had we not taken the time to search. It reminds me of the Bible. It may look like an ordinary book, but it contains the timeless words of God. Don't miss the opportunity. Search it out today. God speaks to us through it, and when he does, it's thrilling. Mahana ki tō tātou atua e tēnei rā. Remember God today. I'm Alison Shaw.
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0: It's Elevation Worship on Sanctuary. Good afternoon. Oh, come to the altar. You're with Lizzie. Coming up, Phil King, Meredith Andrews, Lydia Laird. It is time to go to the altar. It's time to pray with the Pentecost Prayer Initiative.
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2: Kia ora, Hannah Frauenstein here from 24/7 Prayer New Zealand and the Well Church down in Ōtautahi Christchurch. Kia inoi tātou, let us pray. God of peace, your word calls us to pray for all people. So today we lift our world before you. We pray for places where conflict continues to rage, for communities living in fear, and for those who have been displaced or are grieving. Lord, bring your peace. Give wisdom to leaders. Give humility where power is held. Give courage to pursue justice and the ways of peace. We pray for Aotearoa New Zealand, for understanding between peoples, for healing where there has been hurt, and for wisdom as we walk forward together. Prince of Peace, let your peace take root in our hearts, in this land and across the globe. Make us, your people, peacemakers in our homes, our communities, our churches, and everywhere else that you send us. Lord, your kingdom coming on earth as it is in heaven is what we yearn for. We pray that at this time, in this hour, your kingdom would come and that your love would reign supreme in our world. Haere mai te wairua tapu. Come, Holy Spirit. Amen.

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Lydia Laird, here's such a beautiful, reassuring song. You're with Lizzie on Afternoon Praise on Sanctuary as we head for 4 o'clock. After four in the mix, Forrest Frank, Elevation Rhythm. What about you? Have you got a song that you'd really love to hear on Sanctuary today? A favourite, maybe a Kiwi artist, maybe not. Send me a text, let me know. 8168, first word Sanctuary. If you've got the app on your phone, you can contact the studio that way. Also, the phone lines are open at the moment. 0800 355 455 with your song choice. This is Chris Tomlin, How Good It Is.

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6: In this update, the government's taking a scalpel to public service costs with next week's budget, promising to shave 2% of this year's ministry operational spending and more in the next 2 years. It's planning to cull almost 9,000 public servants by mid-2029 and reduce the number of ministries. More than 26,000 people have endorsed a Greenpeace petition delivered to Parliament today asking the Prime Minister not to sign a minerals deal with the US. It would give America priority access to critical minerals, some with military applications. David Seymour has been booted out of Parliament after describing the Speaker's ruling on an ACT MP as crap today. Police are looking into allegations of fraud at Auckland's Pukekohe South School. And Christchurch is hosting the three-day Beef and Lamb Out the Gate. It's an event letting farmers plug into sector innovations and ideas. That's news.
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0: Sanctuary Sport.
6: In sport, the San Antonio Spurs and Oklahoma City Thunder have gone to double overtime in Game 1 of the NBA's Western Conference Finals. The two sides were locked 101-all after regulation, and then each added 7 points in the first overtime period. A short time ago, San Antonio led 114-111. The Montreal Canadiens have advanced to the NHL Ice Hockey Eastern Conference Finals.
8: Headman's the puck. Shot. Score!
6: Montreal beating the Buffalo Sabres with a 3-2 overtime win in their winner-takes-all Game 7. And that is sport. I'm Raylene Ramsey.
0: Sanctuary weather.
9: Northland, cloudy periods and a few showers mainly in the east. Auckland, Coromandel Bay of Plenty and Taupō, mainly fine with isolated showers around northern Auckland and in Coromandel from this evening. Waikato to Wellington, including Tomaranui, Taihape and Wairarapa. Mostly fine with areas of frosts and valley fog night and morning. Gisborne and Hawke's Bay, showers mainly north of Napier, clearing this afternoon and fine spells increasing in Hawke's Bay. Nelson Buller Grey, also Marlborough to Southland, mainly fine with frosts night and morning in areas of low cloud or fog and inland valleys and coastal Canterbury, but persisting in central Otago through to tomorrow afternoon. High cloud developing in Southland tonight, then in Otago and Canterbury later tomorrow. Fiordland, cloudy periods with a few showers clearing tomorrow morning.
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0: singing songs to God as an expression of worship is a wonderful thing to do. It's particularly powerful, I think, when groups of believers get together to sing passionately and with one voice and with one soul and with one mind their love songs to God, expressing God's worth, praise and thankfulness through music. But we do need to bring things back into perspective. Let's just remind ourselves that in all the recorded words of Jesus through Matthew, Mark, Luke and John, he never once asks us to get together and sing about his love. Instead, in many different ways and over again, he asks us to be his love. He asks us to be his love to one another, to our neighbors, to our enemies, and to the least of these, to the ends of the earth. I'm Grant Norsworthy with Word and Song.
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Salvation Rhythm. Yeah, give them a round of applause. Washed. It's 9 minutes past four on Sanctuary. Afternoon Praise, you with Lizzie. Towards the end of the song there, did you hear him say, everybody jump? I couldn't jump if I tried today, and I can actually jump normally. This morning, my legs are really sore. This morning I have a sports massage therapist that I go to. It's just a thing I do. I find because I actually do quite, some of the exercise I do these days is actually quite hard. And then the muscles, you need to unwind them. I don't know how people get by in life without massages. I find, just with weights and different stuff. And anyway, I've just been having some issues with my hip, and you might have heard me talking about my foot recently. And so she got in there and she worked on all the stuff. And the thing she picked up as I was standing at the end, she said, hang on, you're not standing correctly. You're actually favouring your right side. And I thought, oh my gosh, I do this all the time. Maybe you do too. You just sort of lean towards one part of your body. So I'm in the Sanctuary studio and yes, I can sit, but a lot of the time I stand. I'm right-handed and I just kind of lean in to my right leg and I put majority of my weight on that side and I'm not standing evenly, and that looks like it's contributing to some of what's going on with my body. So there you go. The moral of the story is to sit more. No, not really. Isn't it funny though, the little things that you take for granted in life, if you know you're able-bodied, that you can stand, that you can walk, and how you can actually do some of these things and not do them quite correctly. So that was my big lesson for the day. No jumping today, but hey, there's always tomorrow. Coming up, Citizen Way, Torren Wells, Phil Wickham. Also, just an important notice, put this one in your diary, maybe set an alarm on your phone. This Thursday, it's 7:30 a.m. with Lee and Nerida. There's some big news coming for Sanctuary, so make sure you listen in Thursday morning at 7:30 a.m. It's Phillips Craig and Dean on Sanctuary, Christ the Solid Rock.

Worship is reaching hearts across New Zealand and beyond. Through Sanctuary, we are connecting more people to God's presence every day, and exciting new opportunities are happening, so hope reaches even further in the months ahead. And soon, you'll have the opportunity to be a part of it. 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Yeah,

Anderson Way, how sweet the sound on Sanctuary. Afternoon praise, you with Lizzie, 23 minutes past four. The last few weeks I've had different New Zealand musos in the studio with me, New Zealand Music Month. This week, Friday, I'm actually going to be catching up with Miriam Clancy. Now, she is a former guest on the Where Do You Find God podcast, and she is a Kiwi musician based in New York. She lives there with her husband and kids. And she's involved in many different projects as a musician. And a new project that she's involved in is a three-piece gospel band called Here Comes the Hosannas. And they've got their first single that's being released called Adonai. And so we're going to have a Zoom with her, chat about the song, hear the song on the radio, and just get some other Kiwi music from some Kiwis around the world. It's going to be good. That's coming up on Friday afternoon. This afternoon, coming up, Rend Collective, City of Light, Steve Aparana, another great Kiwi. This is Torrin Wells, Breathe On It.

0: This is our revival anthem.
1: It's Ren Collective revival anthem on Sanctuary. Torrin Wells in there too. Breathe on it. You're with Lizzie. 28 minutes to 5 afternoon praise. So on a Wednesday here on Sanctuary, I play out an episode of the Where Do You Find God podcast. These days, I'm into my third year. I've just hit 100 episodes. I'm releasing a new episode every fortnight, and the week in between on air, I'll play out a one from the archive, which I will do tomorrow. Last week, I don't know if you caught up with last week's episode with Reverend Jesse, who is an amazing Wahine Toa from the Wellington region. And she talked about when people are facing death with Jesus, it's just remarkable being there with people as they're dying. She's also a digital storyteller with over 35,000 followers. And I had a message through from a listener, actually, saying how they had prayed, God, speak to me today, I need to hear from you. And they listened to that particular episode, last week's episode, and God just answered their prayer. They heard from God from listening to the podcast. So cool. And Reverend Jessie actually shared her episode on social media, asking people actually where they find God. And lots of people commented. It was cool. Jo says she finds God in nature and light and in small signs of unexpected kindness. So good. Other people talked of finding God everywhere. And then something unexpected happening and thinking, oh, that's just like God. Many people finding God in nature. And that is the reason why I made the podcast, to help people to learn to recognize the way that God is already present to us in our everyday lives. And if you want to catch up with Reverend Jesse's episode or many more episodes, a lot of our broadcasters here have been on it, including Kathy Jenke, Tom Francis, Lee Baker. 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

0: Hi, I'm Kane Adams. Romans 8 verse 28. And we know that all things work together for good for those who love God, to those who are called according to His purpose. All of us go through seasons in life, whether good or bad. When we pour our love on God and align ourselves to His purpose, we can know that the end result will always be good. Simply put, there is no plan B with God. He is sovereign and faithful enough to take hold of every season in our lives, every mistake and every blessing, and interweave them together to bring about ultimate goodness in our lives. So whether or not you're currently going through a season of joy or a season of anguish, know and trust in God that He will bring ultimate good to whatever situation you're experiencing.
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Hymns. 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Hymns for Today. 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Hymns for Today. 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Hymns for Today. 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

Ask Ironside, Hope for a Living, New Zealand Music Month, 9 minutes to five, Afternoon Praise. I don't know if you caught up, it was about this time of the week last week, which I had Oscar on air. He came into the studio, performed a live song, the acoustic version of that song, Hope for a Living. We had some chats and tunes. Fine young man. I've actually just put the interview up on our Facebook page, yoursanctuary.nz. You can also find it on the website, yoursanctuary.nz. If you just look under my show, Afternoon Praise, just he's got a whole bunch of depth. Really inspiring young man. Absolutely amazing. Hey, coming up after five, Matt Maher, Brandon Lake, Delirious. I always get excited when there's some Delirious on the playlist. This is Elevation Worship, So Be It.

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7: In this update, the government's taking aim at government department headcounts, aiming to save $2.4 billion in coming years. They've announced major public sector reform, planning to slash almost 9,000 public servant jobs by July 2029. Labour leader Chris Hipkin says the proposal doesn't stack up. Teaching unions worry a last-minute amendment from the Education Minister puts the Teaching Council fully under ministerial control. Erica Stanford's changing the Education and Training Amendment Bill to limit the Chief Executive's term and remove teacher-elected members. A disability advocate slammed Louise Upston moving to close the door on treating family carers as state employees. The Disability Issues Minister's introducing a bill to enshrine support services in law. It would reverse the Supreme Court decision and instead give carers support packages. That's news.
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1: Sanctuary Sport.
7: In sport, the San Antonio Spurs have finally broken the Oklahoma City Thunder in the second period of overtime to take Game 1 of the NBA's Western Conference Finals. The Spurs have won 122 to 115. Victor Wembanyama dropped 41 points and pulled down 24 rebounds for the Spurs. Hurricanes forwards coach Jamie McIntosh was in awe of what his side's front rowers delivered in a statement win over the Blues at Eden Park. They're now preparing for the Highlanders on Saturday. McIntosh says it was a special effort up front.
9: Probably a bit biased towards them boys, but I think one of the best front row performances in my time up here, from not only the guys starting to the guys off the bench.
0: Sanctuary
1: weather.
10: Northland, cloudy periods and a few showers mainly in the east. Auckland, Coromandel Bay of Plenty and Taupō, mainly fine with isolated showers around northern Auckland and in Coromandel from this evening. Waikato to Wellington, including Tomaranui, Taihape and Wairarapa, mostly fine with areas of frosts and valley fog night and morning. Gisborne and Hawke's Bay, showers mainly north of Napier, clearing this afternoon and fine spells increasing in Hawke's Bay. Nelson Buller Grey, also Marlborough to Southland, mainly fine with frosts night and morning in areas of low cloud or fog and inland valleys and coastal Canterbury, but persisting in central Otago through to tomorrow afternoon. High cloud developing in Southland tonight, then in Otago and Canterbury later tomorrow. Fiordland, cloudy periods with a few showers clearing tomorrow morning.
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1: Psalms 103. For as high as the heavens are above the earth, so great is your love for those who fear him. As far as the east is from the west, so far as he removed our transgressions from us. Here we see two God-ordained measurements that could change our life forever. The first measurement reveals the vastness of his love towards us. As high as the heavens are above the earth. Hey, stick your head out the window and look up. Can you see the heavens? Can you work out the measurement between heaven and earth? That's how big his love for you is today. Think about that. That's the journey that Jesus took to show his love. He laid aside his crown in heaven to come and save us on earth. Then we get the second measurement that tells us likewise. The distance now between us and our sins, because of all that Jesus has done for us, is again unmeasurable. Today, purpose to live in the measurements of God, because in those you will find your true freedom.
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11 minutes past five. Good afternoon. You are on Sanctuary Afternoon Praise with Lizzie. Brandon Lake, Graves into Gardens, and we kicked off this hour with Matt Maher, the Lord's Prayer. Got some great Kiwi music coming up this hour, New Zealand Music Month. Beck Nelson's on the way, and The Heart of Catherine. Also a new song, fairly new to the playlist coming up, Cherub with Gonna Be Okay. And, well, taking it back to the 90s, to one of my favourite bands. I don't create the playlists, but I tell you what, I do love a bit of Delirious, History Maker.

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23 minutes past five. Afternoon Phrase on Sanctuary with Lizzie. Two in a row, Jerob, Gonna Be Okay, a song quite new to the Sanctuary playlist. I love that. I just love that sort of reassurance that that song gives. You're gonna be okay. It's written from the point of view of God saying that to you, saying that to me. And I don't know about you, but sometimes I need to hear that. Now, from one great Kiwi musician, the heart of Catherine, followed to another, Beck Nelson, You Direct My Path.

Great song, Elevation Worship Rattle. It's 29 minutes to 6. Afternoon Praise, you're with Lizzie. I was just thinking about that line in the first verse there that says, since when has impossible ever stopped you? I feel like God looks at the word impossible and goes, no, I apostrophe M, I'm possible. The situation might be impossible, but I'm possible. I'm always possible. That's who God is in his very nature. I find that so encouraging. Hey, I just wanted to let you know that on Thursday morning, this coming Thursday, the 21st of May, over on The Breakfast Show, for those people who get up early in the morning, that's not me, there is a special announcement at 7:30 a.m. with Lee and Nerida for some big news on Sanctuary. So if you can, listen in on Thursday morning at 7:30 a.m. It's Matt Redman, The Heart of Worship.

0: The foundation for success is not what you've achieved or acquired. It is in who you are at the core of your being. Do you define yourself as a success or as a failure? One of the greatest mistakes you can make in life is to use your circumstances or past performances to assess who you are. That is not who you are. That is what you've done. You are not what other people have said you are. You are who God says you are. Genesis 1:27 says, "So God created man in his own image." Listen, you have the nature of God. I want you to walk upright every day with confidence. Walk tall. You are not just any other person walking on the street. Whatever knocks others down should not knock you down. You are unique and you have the nature of God right inside of you. This is Joshua Singh, and you can find out more information about me on joshuasingh.com.
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One verse, one email, some time with God. 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

Huntsville, welcome, you're beautiful. As we head for 6 o'clock on Sanctuary, Chris Tomlin's coming up, God of Calvary. After six in the mix, it's the word for you today. It's part one of a part two on Just Pray. And, well, that's good timing because right now it is the Pentecost Prayer Initiative as we head towards the day of Pentecost. Lots of Christians around the nation getting together and praying. This is Kirk Franklin, Able on Sanctuary.

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4: In this update, hopes for more public service cuts on top of today's pre-budget announcement. Nicola Willis has revealed almost 9,000 jobs and entire government departments will go on the chopping block. Free market think tank The New Zealand Initiative says ministerial portfolios should be slashed next. Experts are flagging the dangers of some sleeping devices after a five-month-old's death in 2022. The baby boy was found unresponsive and died after being left in a sleeping pod on his stomach with blankets around his face. The Plymouth Brethren Christian Church has reportedly ordered members to get rid of pets, leaving sect followers across Australia and New Zealand heartbroken. Australian publication The Age has found members have already started following the order. An innovative gondola might help solve looming infrastructure problems in Queenstown. That's news.
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4: In sport, full-time NRL Premiership winner Cooper Cronk is setting the bar for 2026, as high as it goes for the Warriors. Despite Tanner Boyd's suspected season-ending injury and the delicate situation surrounding the departing Luke Metcalf, Cronk has made a definitive statement on the Matty and Cronk show.
7: I'm not worried about next year for the Warriors. I feel like this could be their year, and Metcalf is very much still a Warrior, and he's very much a big part of their plan.
4: Victor Wembanyama has led the way for the San Antonio Spurs to take a 1-0 lead on the road over the Oklahoma City Thunder in their NBA Western Conference final, 122-115. The Frenchman feasted with 41 points and 24 rebounds.
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9: Sanctuary Weather.
10: Northland, cloudy periods and a few showers mainly in the east. Auckland, Coromandel Bay, plenty in Taupō. Mainly fine with isolated showers around northern Auckland and in Coromandel from this evening. Waikato to Wellington, including Tomaranui, Taihape and Wairarapa. Mostly fine with areas of frosts and valley fog, night and morning. Gisborne and Hawke's Bay, showers mainly north of Napier, clearing this afternoon and fine spells increasing in Hawke's Bay. Nelson Buller Grey, also Marlborough to Southland, mainly fine with frosts night and morning in areas of low cloud or fog and inland valleys and coastal Canterbury, but persisting in central Otago through to tomorrow afternoon, high cloud developing in Southland tonight, then in Otago and Canterbury later tomorrow. Fiordland, cloudy periods with a few showers clearing tomorrow morning.
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In fact, we play the very best. 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

Mercy me, make it well on Sanctuary. You are with Lizzie. Good evening. Lovely to have your company. Coming up, Jen Johnson, Seth's leader, the word for you today, which is on the topic of prayer and talks about standing in the gap. And I don't know about you, but I did pray a dangerous prayer to God many years ago. I was like, oh God, you know, if you ever want me to pray for anyone, just let me know. Ugh, slightly dangerous prayer, because sometimes I'm awake in the middle of the night and I'm like, why am I awake? And then I go, ah, it was that prayer I prayed. And somebody or a situation pops into my mind. I don't usually get up. I just pray in bed. And then I know when it's past because I start yawning. And it's good to pray. It's also good to pray as prompted by the Holy Spirit. And yeah, let's check out that just before 6:30 on the word for you today. Right now, it's Verses. Thankful.

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0: Steph's leader, counting my blessings. I tell you what's an absolute blessing. 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
2: The prophet Ezekiel wrote, "I looked for someone who would stand before me in the gap on behalf of the land." That's from Ezekiel chapter 22, verse 30. There's a gap between the present situation and how God is going to change it and use it for good. Sometimes there are situations in our lives where we need someone to be praying through that gap with us. Sometimes there are times when we need to be praying through others' gaps with them. When Jesus met Paul on the road to Damascus, he said, "Lord, what do you want me to do?" That's from Acts chapter 9, verse 6. Whether we're praying for someone else by standing in the gap, or we're praying for our own stuff, it's a pretty vulnerable prayer. We're saying, "All right, God, everything I have and am belongs to you. What do you want me to do with it?" It's about muting our own ideas to make space to hear God's direction, which, let's face it, is best for everyone. Starting at, "God, what do you want?" centers our hearts, our thoughts, and our actions. Where worry, enthusiasm, or pride may otherwise get in the way of a fully Jesus-centered prayer, asking that question takes away the need to struggle for an angle on prayer. So what now? If you're up for it, pray, "God, what do you want me to do?" But don't keep it to yourself. Find someone who you can stand in the gap for and pray with them today. And continue to ask, stand, and pray.
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Parachute Band complete on Sanctuary. You are with Lizzie. It is time for your Bible Society verse of the day. We're looking into the book of Galatians, chapter 5, verse 22, and it says, "But the Holy Spirit produces this kind of fruit in our lives: love, joy, peace, patience, kindness, goodness, faithfulness." I like the way that that scripture tells us it's the Holy Spirit's job, right? Because I don't know about you, I might try and be all those things and, well, I don't get it all right, including particularly patience. That's one I've often struggled with. But if we're in communion and relationship with God and we allow Him to work in our lives and work in our hearts, these are the things that happens, that He produces them in our lives. But in my experience, it's us allowing Him and being in partnership with Him. Hey, if you want to find out more about the Bible Society and what they're doing, having recently recorded the audiobook of Thessalonians in Te Reo Māori, you can listen in at maoriaudiobible.nz. It's Charity Gale on Sanctuary. I speak Jesus.

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0: Cece Winans, Worthy of It All on Sanctuary. As we head towards 7 o'clock, leaving you with a couple of great tunes, Crowder in the House and Torrin Wells and We the Kingdom with Take It All Back. Just to give you a heads up, an important announcement, Sanctuary announcement, is happening this coming Thursday, the 21st of May at 7:30 a.m, the other end of the day, 7:30 a.m. on Lee and Nerida's breakfast show. So make sure you listen in to hear it. Take care, God bless, enjoy your evening. I'll catch up with you tomorrow from 2 p.m.
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Live at Live, come Holy Spirit. Turn two from Keith and Kristen Getty, come people of the Risen Kings. Music kicking off evening devotion on a Tuesday night. Good evening. Welcome. If you've just tuned in or maybe you've been listening this afternoon, thanks to Lizzie Oakes for her company, and you're continuing to listen. Good to be with you. Hope it was a good day. 7:10, we got Rend Collective coming up this hour, Salt and Light. Who else with Gateway Worship and Bay Turner, brand new? Carolyn Arends now, they'll know we are Christians. We are one.

0: We used to have a minivan named Frankie. Frankie was a great car until she displayed some disturbing behaviour. Her back screen wiper would turn itself on and off, then the fuel gauge would show her as being empty and she wasn't. Now, for someone with an irrational fear of running out of petrol, that wasn't good. But here's the thing, I knew without a doubt that she had petrol in her. I had receipts from filling her up. I know there are times in our lives when we feel empty. Even when our gauge is indicating empty, we're not. We have the Holy Spirit with us, always. How we feel doesn't change a thing about how He feels about us and what He is able to accomplish in and through us. All the signs around us may indicate we're running on empty, but we're never, ever truly empty. Just like I couldn't trust Frankie's fuel gauge, it's good to remember that I can't always rely on my feelings and thoughts. For more, go to fionacaris.com.
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Follow Jesus, Commons and Reuben Morgan, 21 after 7. It's Sanctuary. Good evening. Aaron Shoes next with Palm Sunday, Bay Turner, with brand new and three in a row, this one anyway, wrapping up with Gateway Worship. Who else? I missed my dressing gown this morning. I washed it. How often do you wash your dressing gown? You kind of forget about it because you only wear it for a little bit, don't you? And then you hang it up again or stuff it in the cupboard or whatever you do with it, leave it on the floor. Anyway, I looked at it the other day. I thought, oh, I think I need to wash you. Can't remember the last time I did. And hadn't dried in time. So this morning when I got up, I always put my slippers and dressing gown on before I toddle off into the kitchen and make myself a coffee. And, you know, I love my dressing gown. It's all cosy. And I thought, oh, it's still damp on the wash line. So I really missed it. I put a jersey on instead, but it wasn't quite the same. It's dry now, though, so I'm looking forward to putting it on tomorrow morning.

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Eclipse for Gateway Worship at 27 to 8, Sanctuary, New Zealand's worship station with who else? Well, Stephen Curtis Chapman's coming up now with Speechless, Phil King, Meredith Andrews and their version of Psalm 23, I'm Not Alone. I made feijoa chutney today. It was awesome. It's absolutely beautiful. I keep dipping a teaspoon into the mixture. I haven't yet put it into jars. I've got to sort that out. I'll probably do that tomorrow. But I've came across a recipe on the internet. Actually, it was embedded in a news story, which was interesting. But it was the article title was what to do with the last of the feijoas of the season. And I thought, oh, I've got a pile of those sitting under the feijoa tree. And they're all kind of mixed quality, a lot of them really small, and I wasn't really going to bother with them. I was just going to let them kind of rot away, feed the ground. And I thought, oh, so I collected them up. And I'd been also given some free apples, which the recipe needed, and I'd been given some onions, which the recipe needed. So I just needed to add sugar and ginger, I think it was, and I think some spices and star anise. Anyway, cooked it all up. It is absolutely beautiful. I'm really, really proud of it, and it'll go beautiful with crackers and cheese.

0: In Ephesians, Paul describes us as being clothed in God's armor and likens us to a Roman soldier. Roman soldiers wore leather sandals. You might think that this would make them more vulnerable until you realize the soles of the sandals were covered with sharp iron studs. When Jesus sent 72 disciples out on their own, they discovered they were wearing iron studs. On their return, they announced with amazement, "Lord, when we use your name, even demons are subject to us." "Yes," Jesus replied, "I have given you authority over all the enemy." Today, as we walk out in our sandals, the gospel of peace, let us remember that we too have iron studs on our feet, authority in the name of Jesus, to walk among snakes and scorpions and crush them, confident that nothing will harm us. I'm June Dooney, and you can contact me on junedooney.com.
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a very cool word, the word mystery, I think. It's always kind of, you think that there's always more to be discovered and things yet not revealed. And I think it's just a fantastic word to use with God. Come behold the wondrous mystery. Matt Papa there, 11 minutes away from 8 o'clock. Hope you can join us here on Sanctuary and tune in on Thursday morning around about 7:30 on the Morning Sanctuary with Nerida and Lee. We got a very special announcement regarding a Sanctuary, New Zealand's worship station. Just letting you know about that. And if you can join us on Thursday morning, that's around about 7:30 here on Sanctuary.

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Love that song and can't believe it was 2018, 8 years ago, that it won the Grammy Award for Best Contemporary Christian Song. Amazing, isn't it? I remember when that happened and just like, oh, wow, this is awesome. And Brock is a New Zealander. Sort of patted myself on the back for that. How we do that. Hillsong Worship, Brooke Lidgetwood, what a beautiful name. 8 after 8, it's Sanctuary. Good to be with you, Kathy, with you on a Tuesday night. Got third day next. I've always loved you. Going to be focusing a bit on prayer this hour too, with the Pentecost Prayer Initiative underway. Round-the-clock praying happening in the lead-up to Pentecost Sunday, this Sunday. On the music front, Josiah Queen, Brandon Lake, Can't Steal My Joy. Kiwi artist Oscar Ironside, Hope for a Living. This is their day. I've always loved you.

0: it I need.
1: During the months of lockdown, I enjoyed doing jigsaws. Not just ordinary jigsaws, but was jigs. The picture on the front of the box is only a clue to what the end product will look like. I love the challenge. It's a mystery, a surprise when it's completed. It takes time. I can't do it in a hurry. I place the pieces in one at a time. And there are 1,000 of them. Our lives are a bit like that. God works at us one day at a time. He's not in a hurry, and we're not a copy of a picture on a box, but individually crafted by Him. Sometimes the puzzle gets tedious, but each piece is important and fits perfectly with another. Maybe your life feels tedious, but God is putting the pieces together perfectly to make something unique, and that something is you. Don't give up. He makes all things beautiful in His time. Mahana ki tō tātou atua e tēnei rā. Remember God today. I'm Alison Shaw.
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called out music, Grace there. It's a Sanctuary, New Zealand's worship station. I was just thinking, do you ever go about the day sort of humming or da-da-da-da? You don't know the words, but you've got a tune kind of stuck in your head and it's... Certain songs set it off at certain times, depending what's going on. What's one that sticks with you on Sanctuary when you hear it? You know, you think, oh, that's going to stay with me for the rest of the day. Good to be with you, Kathy, keeping you company. We've got Hannah Frauenstein coming up shortly. She's going to be praying, part of our 24/7 Pentecost a prayer initiative, prayer that's happening at the moment, so looking forward to that. This is Elevation Worship, Alleluia, and Josiah Queen coming up with Brandon Lake, Can't Steal My Joy.

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0: Great, are you, Lord, listening to One Sonic Society? Good evening, Kathy with you. How's Tuesday night going? Very nice to have your company and trust you're enjoying the worship music. It's 25 to 9. More music shortly with Phillips, Craig and Dean, When the Stars Burn Down. But first, just stopping and praying for a moment. It's the 24/7 prayer initiative happening at the moment, the Pentecost Prayer Initiative. Churches and people around the country getting together to pray for our churches and our country as well. And here's Hannah Frauenstein of 24/7 Prayer.
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2: Kia ora, Hannah Frauenstein here from 24/7 Prayer New Zealand and the Well Church down in Ōtautahi Christchurch. Kia inoi tātou, let us pray. God of peace, your word calls us to pray for all people. So today we lift our world before you. We pray for places where conflict continues to rage, for communities living in fear, and for those who have been displaced or are grieving. Lord, bring your peace. Give wisdom to leaders. Give humility where power is held. Give courage to pursue justice and the ways of peace. We pray for Aotearoa New Zealand, for understanding between peoples, for healing where there has been hurt, and for wisdom as we walk forward together. Prince of Peace, let your peace take root in our hearts, in this land and across the globe. Make us, your people, peacemakers in our homes, our communities, our churches, and everywhere else that you send us. Lord, your kingdom coming on earth as it is in heaven is what we yearn for. We pray that at this time, in this hour, your kingdom would come and that your love would reign supreme in our world. Haere mai te wairua tapu. Come, Holy Spirit. Amen.

0: Unfortunately, my natural tendency is to want to overcomplicate what it means to be a follower of Jesus. But as far as I can tell, it really is quite simple, and I need to remind myself of this often. Step one, wonderfully, mysteriously, in ways that I can't understand or explain, God chooses to reveal something of himself to me and shows me that he loves me. Step two, because God loves me, I can't help myself but love him in return. And step three, now that I love God, I want to live the way he asks me to. And I guess the only way of messing up this three-step plan is if I get the steps out of order. I mean, I've got no reason to live the way God asks me to if I don't love him. And I don't know how I'd love God if he didn't first reveal himself to me. I'm Grant Norsworthy with Word and Soul.
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The Pentecost Prayer Initiative with 24/7 Prayer New Zealand and Sanctuary.

Reflecting on the cross and what Jesus did for us, and God out of his love did for us on the cross, the wonderful cross. Michael W. Smith there. Sanctuary, good evening, 10 to 9. Song now from Jamie McDonald, Left It in the River, a really special song for Jamie. She wrote it basically as a kind of declaration of her own spiritual transformation. She got baptised when she was 21 and she had quite a tough past, including substance abuse. And she turned her life around, committed herself to Jesus, and then was baptised in apparently a chilly Michigan pond. This time of year here in New Zealand, thinking about that, no, I'd be having a wetsuit on. Anyway, it was very, very significant for Jamie, her baptism, and she felt a new woman. So here she is, Jamie McDonald, Left It in the River.

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7: 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He was beaten so we could be whole. 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

Enjoying Shane and Shane, His Mercy Is More. And Matthew West at the top of the hour, kicking off 9 o'clock with Don't Stop Praying. And just thinking about the Pentecost Prayer Initiative that's underway at the moment. People all around the country from all sorts of denominations coming together to pray in the lead up to Pentecost Sunday. Praying around the clock, 24/7, and not too late to sign up for a prayer slot, or you can join a prayer room near you. For more information, head along to 247prayer.nz. Going to hear from Darlene Check now. Absolute classic of hers, How Majestic Is Thy Name. Absolutely loving Phil Wickham's new one, Psalm 8, Hallel and Mercy Me, Make It Well.

0: Hi, I'm Kane Adams. John 4, verse 13, Jesus answered and said to her, "Whoever drinks of this water will thirst again, but whoever drinks of the water that I shall give him shall never thirst." The Israelites journeyed 40 years through the harsh terrain known as the wilderness. Although the wilderness was barren, the Israelites did have access to water through some shallow wells. However, the water was never enough to satisfy. The world is our wilderness, and worldly things are its water. Though we as Christians follow the teachings of Christ, we can still rely on worldly things to satisfy us. Although these things, like career, relationships, finance, or even ministry, will satisfy us momentarily, they were never designed to sustain us eternally. Only Jesus can be the ultimate sustenance in our lives. Let us never make idols of good things, but choose daily to draw strength from Jesus, our living water.
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Grateful God, I am they. 21 after 9, it's Sanctuary. Next up, Phil Wickham with Allay, Psalm 8 and Rent Collective, Every Giant Will Fall. Do you ever watch Britain's Got Talent? There's some amazing surprises in that. Of course, you might remember Susan Boyle. We play one of her songs here on Sanctuary. Well, another surprise has just come out from Britain's Got Talent. Sonny Green is his name. He's a Christian, he's a poet, and a father. And he's gone straight through to the final of Britain's Got Talent after he got a golden buzzer. He did a spoken word performance about fatherhood, faith and family. So he's a Christian guy and he was quite upfront about his faith on the stage as well. And the poem was inspired by a moment that he had with his seven-year-old son. He'd walked his son to school and then wanted to give his son a goodbye hug, and the son got all like, not cool, Dad. And it was out of that that he wrote this really beautiful, heartfelt poem. So anyway, he got the tick, big tick, from the audience and the judges as well. They loved it. And at the end of the performance, his son joined him on stage and apparently the crowd just roared and loved it. So anyway, well done, Sonny Green. Watch this space.

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How great is our God? Chris Tomlin, the Sanctuary, it's Tuesday. How's it going? 27-10. Next up, the Katinas, Eagles.

The small things and the little things, that how we can sort of get connected into that. A little prayer, an honest moment, one step and forward instead of giving up. And little by little, God meets us in the struggle and teaches us and our souls how to soar, even when there are storms.

Many of us use our achievements or non-achievements to define our level of success. That's a big mistake. You took an exam and failed. That is no reason to conclude that you are a failure. The devil notices the thoughts and amplifies it. But candidly, it was already engraved into your destiny that you should be a success even before the examiner was born. This is clearly stated in Jeremiah 29:11. I know the plans I have for you, declares the Lord. Plans to prosper you and not to harm you. Plans to give you a

0: hope and a future. You know, I want you to realize that there is a difference between a person who is a failure and failing to do something. Stop trying to identify yourself by the things that have happened to you or by what you had. It is wrong to think that if you do not have money that you are poor. Do not build your self-esteem on materialistic things. Seek God's kingdom and His plan for your life. This is Joshua Singh, and you can find out more information about me on joshuasingh.com.
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lesson did my saviour bleed, Greg Allen? It's Sanctuary, 13 to 10. Yes, big claps there. Got Maverick City Music next, More Than Able. 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

0: 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For more info, email membership@yoursanctuary.nz.
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a great worship song. Sanctuary with Hope Dars there. Mighty Name of Jesus and Torrin Wells at 10 o'clock, kicking off the 10 o'clock hour here on Sanctuary Hills and Valleys. 8 after 10. Good evening. Kathy with you. Hope your evening's going well. We got a song new to Sanctuary coming up this hour from Jerob. Gonna be okay. Looking forward to Hayley Jones with Thankful, and kind of still on the theme of thankful and gratefulness, Brandon Lakeup also with Gratitude. This is Mac Powell, Brian Luttrell, By His Wounds.

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0: you're gonna be okay.
1: Psalm 127, verse 1 says, unless the Lord builds a house, its builders labour in vain. Unless the Lord watches over the city, the watchmen stand guard in vain. Some real good advice here for us building in life. But let's make sure we keep God in the centre of what we're building, lest at the end of our building we find out that we've wasted our time. Let's face it, today we're all building different things, careers, families, ministries, to name a few. How do we keep God in the centre? Include him in all you're doing. Consult him concerning what you're building. Seek his wisdom and input. As you do, you'll be amazed at the time you save and the dishes you avoid. God wants you to succeed and prosper, but he also wants to be involved in all the things that you build. The good news is, when we acknowledge him in all of our ways, then what we build remains strong and indeed remains. Let God always be the architect and business partner to every blueprint in your heart. You'll be so glad you did.
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Almost at 20 past 10. 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Sanctuary, New Zealand's worship station. Hayley Jones up next with Thankful. Forrest Frank also with Always. And just listen to Pat Barrett. Act justly, love mercy, walk humbly. And it kind of links into tonight's verse. Time for one verse, one encouragement. And tonight's verse is from Galatians chapter 5, verse 22. But the Holy Spirit produces this kind of fruit in our lives: love, joy, peace, patience, kindness, goodness, faithfulness. It's kind of God describing what a healthy soul is like. Fruit. I'm thinking of my squished feijoas under the feijoa tree. Not squished fruit. And fruit doesn't grow overnight. It grows quietly and slowly while it's connected to something that's alive. And this, the thing is that this verse doesn't say, try harder to manufacture the fruit, these qualities. It says the Holy Spirit produces them. Love, joy, peace, patience. And, you know, they're not trophies for the super spiritual. They're signs that God is alive in us. You know, you usually actually often notice the fruit when life squeezes us. You think about, you know, you're checking the fruit and you squeeze it. Is it ripe? Is it ready? And life can be a little bit like that as well, you know. But when the stresses hit us and things are difficult and things seem unfair, it's kind of where the Holy Spirit starts growing something deeper, something rooted. And the fruit is never for itself. An apple tree doesn't eat its own apples. The fruit of the Spirit blesses everyone around us. Your patience becomes someone else's relief. Have you ever thought of that? Your kindness becomes someone else's hope, and your peace changes an atmosphere in a whole room.

They've lasted for a reason. Powerful melodies and superb lyrics that lift our faith. Hymns. Some are modern classics. Others were written centuries ago but are still widely sung today. Hymns for Today. 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

So much to be grateful for and grateful to God for it all. Gratitude, Brandon Lake, 28 to 11. More music next. Delirious Majesty, Phil Wickham with Homesick for Heaven. Your Sanctuary, New Zealand's worship station. Kathy with you. What sort of version of the Bible do you have? You might be interested to know. And does anyone have an English Revised Version, ERV? It was this day, 19th of May in 1885. The complete Old and New Testament English Revised Version of the Bible was first published in England. And after a promised 20-year wait, American scholars on the ERV committee published an Americanized edition in 1905. That became known as the American Standard Version of the Bible. I think I had one of those years ago. Yeah, it must have been that one because I remember the word American and standard. Good to be with you. This is Delirious.

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0: Oh, it just always impresses me. I could hear it 1,000 times, that piano run at the end. 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Sheila, the blood will never lose its power. 10:45, you're with Sanctuary, New Zealand's worship station. 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We've got some very big and important news to announce regarding a sanctuary. And so that's just a bit of a heads up on that. If you are around Thursday morning at around 7:30, I would love for you to tune in then. And we've got some announcements regarding Sanctuary, New Zealand's worship station.
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Cathy with you on your Tuesday night. Good evening. 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Good to be with you, Cathy, keeping you company, and hope your evening's going well. As per usual, our daily devotional word for you today, coming up just after 11:30, some thoughts on praying, just pray. Looking forward to Phil King and Meredith Andrews' version of Psalm 23, one of two or three versions of that that we play. And some music too from Te Rautini with Tuhia. This is Third Day. You're so good to me. Good evening. You are.

0: Have you ever come to lights just as they were turning red and been tempted to go through? We do so at our own risk. God has red lights. My husband and I encountered one when our plans to build a second house on our orchard were rejected. Since getting permission 8 years earlier, the law had changed. Now properties our size were only permitted one house. You've taken too long to build, the council informed us. We were shocked, but it made us stop. What were we doing? My husband's retirement was drawing near. We would hardly be in our new house, then it would be sold along with the orchard. The council's rejection, we recognised, was God's red light. The next time you face resistance, don't assume it's coming from Satan. Stop and consider. It may be a red light from God. I'm June Dooney, and you can contact me on junedooney.com.
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22 after 11, Sanctuary, New Zealand's worship station with the Lion and the Lamb, Big Daddy Weave. Brooke Lidgetwood up next with a Victory and a song called Water from her new album that's just come out last week, actually. The album title is Eat, and thinking about the spiritual food that we eat. Time for a prayer from the past, and I came across this one from Blaise Pascal, a French mathematician, physicist, inventor, philosopher, a very all-round talent, incredible man. And this is a prayer that he used to pray, and I want to share it with you. Lord, help me use the mind and wisdom you have given me well. Give me courage to openly stand for you and not just follow empty trends and pressures of the world. Remind me that faith is not only about appearances or rituals, but about having a genuine and honest heart. Teach me to love you more than anything else and to love other people the way that I want to be loved. Give me the strength to accept your will even in hard times and keep me walking in the right path through Jesus Christ our Lord. Amen.

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Through Sanctuary, we're connecting more people to God's presence every day, and exciting new opportunities are happening, so hope reaches even further in the months ahead. And soon, you'll have the opportunity to be a part of it. 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

Tiratini with Tuhia. And before that, Charity Gale, Rejoice. 25 to midnight at Sanctuary, New Zealand's worship station. Continuing the worship music in a moment with Chris Tomlin, Whom Shall I Fear? And Phil King, Meredith Andrews with their version of Psalm 23. But first, some thoughts on just praying on our daily devotion.

0: for someone else by standing in the gap, or we're praying for our own stuff, it's a pretty vulnerable prayer. We're saying, "All right, God, everything I have and am belongs to you. What do you want me to do with it?" It's about muting our own ideas to make space to hear God's direction, which, let's face it, is best for everyone. Starting at, "God, what do you want?" centers our hearts, our thoughts, and our actions, where worry, enthusiasm, or pride may otherwise get in the way of a fully Jesus-centered prayer. Asking that question takes away the need to struggle for an angle on prayer. So what now? If you're up for it, pray, "God, what do you want me to do?" But don't keep it to yourself. Find someone who you can stand in the gap for and pray with them today. And continue to ask, stand, and pray.
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0: Have you ever wondered why Jesus taught us to address God in prayer as our Father? Why not our King, our Lord, Holy One, Friend or Judge? A Father speaks of our identity, who we belong to. Ephesians 1 verse 5, God adopted us into His own family. He wanted us to know we are His much-loved children, and He wanted us to know His character. As a perfect Father, He loves, protects, provides. He takes pride in His children. He champions us, disciplines, teaches us. He advocates for us and always wants the best. He knew that we would need a Father through every season of life, from the beginning to our dying day. It's an enduring relationship. What a privilege. Thank Him for being a Father to you today. Mahara ki tau tātou atua e tēnei rā. Remember God today. I'm Alison Shaw.
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0: just realised my feet are kind of tapping away here. Trying to do some sort of jig, I think. Emu music there, bit of a Celtic flavour. I heard the voice of Jesus say, 11 away from midnight. Gary Hoopfleet along after the midnight hour. He'll be keeping you company in the early hours of Wednesday morning. Thank you for your company this evening. And as always, I look forward to joining you from 7 o'clock tomorrow on Evening Devotion here on Sanctuary. Tonight's thought I'll leave with you from Blaise Pascal, a French philosopher, mathematician, and this is what he said on human nature. There is a God-shaped vacuum in the heart of each man which cannot be satisfied by any created thing, but only by God the Creator. Take care. Catch you tomorrow. God bless.
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It's a word that you don't hear all that often, but it turns up in a number of song titles from time to time. The word is abide. You just don't use it in everyday English, do we? Beautiful song from Aaron Williams. Good morning, I'm Gary. Welcome along just after midnight, 10 past midnight, for this the 20th day of May, 2026.

0: Oh, I loved it. Adrian Leshing together with Jeff Moore and In Christ Alone. It's 9:15.
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Merriam-Webster and Make Me Glad, just after 20 past midnight. We've got two sets of friends, well, at least two sets of friends that are overseas at the moment. Dave and Pat should just be off the coast of Perth at the moment. They're on a bit of a cruise, a long cruise. And other friends, John and Heather, are in Nashville, Tennessee, the other side of the world. Isn't it an amazing thing? Like in days gone by, you go on a holiday and you might go to like Christchurch or Auckland. But now, to get on a ship, get on a plane and go to the other side of the world. So, on the off chance that John, Heather, you are listening, Dave or Pat, you are listening, good morning from all of us here in New Zealand. Everything is under control, the lawns are mown, and the neighbours are collecting the mail.

0: We used to live in a neighbourhood where a young boy would entertain us whenever he played his guitar outside. He was about 17, looked like a rock star in his skinny jeans, and would walk his pug dog. Sometimes he would sing to his dog, sometimes with a pretend microphone in hand, but always, come rain, hail or shine, he was outside playing his guitar and singing. The kid absolutely delighted in what he was doing. He didn't care one bit who may or may not have heard him, or who may see him. I have no idea if he had any talent, but I loved how he had absolutely no inhibitions. I pointed him out to one of my kids, not to poke fun of him, but as an example of how wonderful it is to do what you love to do and not to care what people think. Wouldn't it be great if we all did what we love to do and didn't care what people thought? And wouldn't it be great if we all did things for an audience of one, the one who really matters? For more, go to fionacaris.com.
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You can understand it if you are chatting to someone and they've not been brought up in Christian things, and you say, "Look, it's everything is to do with the blood. Without the blood of Christ, you can imagine why they get confused." So you've got to explain it, because we do have a language all of our own, really, don't we? Matt Redman and Nothing But the Blood, almost 20 to 1.

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0: Even though I'm happy to call myself a follower of Jesus, I don't like to think of myself as being a religious person. The word religion has changed in its usage and its meaning over the years. It now has quite a negative connotation. We might use the word religious to describe someone's habitual practices, especially if they are trying to find acceptability to God through those practices. We might even use the word religious to describe someone who thinks of themselves as being morally superior to other people. The most commonly spoken and read translation of James 1:27 starts like this: pure and perfect religion in the sight of God. Yet I find this translation of James 1:27 a lot more useful. Pure and perfect worship in the sight of God is to care for orphans and widows in their troubles and to remain uncorrupted by the world. I am Grant Norsworthy with Word and Song.
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Equippers worship within surrender, and that was Corey Ashbury and Reckless Love. On the subject of reckless, I was on the motorway a day or two ago, and just by the roundabout, one shoe. How does one shoe end up on the motorway? Is that not just a little bit reckless? Where would the other one be?

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1: And what? 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

That is such a beautiful old hymn, isn't it? And so many different people have recorded it, different choirs have recorded it, but that's Amy Grant's version of an album that she recorded that was chock-a-block full of hymns, and it's kind of her take on what they might sound like. Pretty good. Oh, love that will not let me go. Morning, 20 past one.

0: Every day, you and I have the opportunity to walk in wisdom. Proverbs 3 verse 21 says, "My child, never drift off course from these two goals for your life, to walk in wisdom and to discover discernment. Don't ever forget how they empower you." It may not necessarily be exciting, but wisdom is not an emotion. It's a choice that is based upon pleasing God. Since we are the children of God, we get the privilege of hosting the Holy Spirit. He gives us wisdom for every situation and helps us discern what is right and what is wrong. I've experienced many times when I'm distracted that I've drifted from His instruction. But thank God I'm His child. We always have the opportunity to get back up and get back on course. I want to encourage you to look back on every instruction that you haven't completed and need to complete. God wants to help you move forward into your destiny. This is Joshua Singh, and you can find out more information about me on joshuasingh.com.
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People from North Point, Inside Out, together with Seth Condrey, and Death Was Arrested. It's just on 25 to 2. Thank you for listening to Sanctuary. Now, if you're listening because you can't sleep, maybe you'd love it if somebody could pray for you. 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Now, it works like this. You go to our website, which is yoursanctuary.nz, and you click on the links, it's pretty clear, and you'll end up on our metaphorical prayer wall, and you can just write your prayer request there. You can do so anonymously. And the wonderful thing is that people up and down New Zealand go there from time to time, and they pray for the requests that are there. So if you have need of prayer, our prayer wall is just sitting there waiting for you to sort of tap a wee message. Yoursanctuary.nz and click on the links.

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It's nice to know that at the end of the day, you can wind down with evening devotion with Kathy Jenke. 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Weeknights 7 to midnight. It's your evening devotion.

Brooke Ledgerwood. And 1,000 hallelujahs, just after 10 past 2. Good morning, thank you for listening to Sanctuary. I'm Gary Hoogfleet. A Very Tall Man, the TV program, has been around for a couple of seasons now, and we're about to launch A Very Tall Man, the audio podcast. And one of my first guests will be Sheridan Voysey. Now, Sheridan has started something in England called the Friendship Lab. And you think, wow, the Friendship Lab. Is that to do with dogs? No, not that kind of lab. But it's to do with the reality that many of us don't have good friends or close friends. He's done research that suggests that every fifth person you see does not have a close friend, and every fourth person is lonely. Could that be right? Look around you. Well, not this time of the morning, you can't, because the person beside you is probably fast asleep. But when you get up tomorrow, every five people, one of them does not have a close friend, and out of every four, there's one that's lonely. It's sobering, isn't it? I hope to talk to Sheridan about that on A Very Tall Man, the podcast, starting shortly.

0: Hi, I'm Kane Adams. Romans 8 verse 26. Likewise, the Spirit also helps in our weaknesses, for we do not know what we should pray for as we ought, but the Spirit Himself makes intercession for us with groanings which cannot be uttered. God knows our innermost thoughts, needs, and desires, even if we don't know them ourselves. Often in times of frustration or weakness, we find ourselves unable to articulate to God what we are really needing at the time. Our hearts groan in discomfort. But the good news is that God doesn't need to hear a perfectly articulated prayer to be able to move in our lives. The Holy Spirit is able to take our groans, anguish, sighs, and cries and transform a seemingly ineffective prayer into an effective intercession, which He presents Himself before the throne room of God. We can take incredible comfort in this.
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Brooke Ledgerwood and a thousand hallelujahs. Good morning, just after 10 past two. I'm Gary. Welcome along to my part of the program early on a Wednesday morning. Now, if you are lying in bed at the moment and thinking to yourself, how am I going to go to sleep? One of the things that you might want to do is on a couple of hands, count the people that you would class as really, really close friends. Two hands may actually be one hand too many. Now, my friend Sheridan Voisey is going to be one of the first guests on Ritual Man, the podcast, which is launching soon on Sanctuary. And Sheridan says that research that they've done showed that every fifth person on average does not have one close friend, and every fourth person is lonely. So I don't know where you sit in the middle of all those stats. Every fifth person that you know or see does not have a close friend, and every fourth person is lonely. It makes you think. Sometimes we may be just a little bit flippant, and when we say and see people that we haven't seen for a while, g'day, how are you? And they just go, yeah, fine, thank you. And we don't really ask, are you really fine? I'll talk to Sheridan about that with A Virtual Man, the podcast, talking about friendship.

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0: Psalms 119 says, I seek you with all my heart. Do not let me stray from your commands. I've hidden your word in my heart, but I might not sin against you. The heart's a very important place in your life because it's in the heart that we store and hide stuff. This writer declares that he's chosen to store the word of God in his heart. Let's face it, there's no better thing to store in your heart than God's truth. Sadly, you have the potential to store other things in your heart. Unforgiveness, envy, lust, and many other things. These things, when stored in your heart, will actually rot you and not do you any good at all. Store God's word in your heart. Get his truth. Get the Bible open. Listen to some good teaching. Remember, from your heart, your mouth will always speak and your life will always manifest. Get that Bible open. Listen to some good biblical teaching. Flood your heart. That's what will keep you healthy.
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3: Now, the song that I want to play next is called Not in a Hurry by United Pursuit and Will Reagan. And I was thinking about that and how we sort of run around doing all these different things. For example, if you're running around, even this time of the morning, thinking that you might put a load of washing in because everything's a wee bit dirty, hang on a second. A student conducted an experiment and he wore the same pair of jeans for nearly every day of the year for 330 days. You know, that can't be right, but he did. And he did that 330 days over 15 months. So there was a couple of days that he went somewhere else. But he didn't wash them. But then he gave them a wash, and then he wore them for another 13 days. And a textile scientist tasted both samples of the wash for bacteria. And the surprising result? Almost no difference at all. So, if you think that you've got to wash your jeans every couple of weeks or so, maybe not.

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2: Who spoke and taught the sun to rise? Whose lips proclaimed the birth of light? Who sparked the kindling of stars and set the fire in our hearts?

The Ren Collective and one and only, just on 20 to 3, still thinking about that experiment that the student conducted. I wore the same pair of jeans 330 times without washing them, then washed them, kept a sample of the water, then wore those same jeans for another 13 days, and then took another sample after washing it, and no difference. There you go. I hope my wife is listening. Not that she's likely to be listening this time of the morning, but she insists that I wash my jeans every 2 or 3 weeks. I always thought that was too quick. How great.

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1: On my bedroom mirror is a beautiful photo of my granddaughter Anna. Captured when she was 5, I see her brown twinkling eyes looking out at me and smile. We all have photos we treasure. So does God. He has a gallery of our every moment. He also has a gallery of future events, events that may seem impossible to fulfill. When God told Abram his descendants would be more numerous than the stars, it seemed impossible. Sarah and Abram had no children and were already old. When Jesus met Simon, he immediately named him Peter, meaning rock, someone who could be depended upon. He looked past Simon's obvious flaws and saw him as the man he would become. Has God given you seemingly impossible promises? Don't give up. Continue to hold on in faith and they will come to pass. I'm June Dooney and you can contact me on junedooney.com.
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Cody Carnes and Christ Be Magnified. Ellie Holcomb before that with I'll Carry You, just after 10 past 3 Wednesday morning on Sanctuary. Had a very interesting discussion with my daughter and my new son-in-law the other day, and we were talking about the truth of the Bible. And I don't know why or how, but my daughter has a copy of the Ethiopian Bible, and she says it's one of the earliest Bibles around. And the Ethiopian Bible has a number of additional books, and why does our Bible not have them? Well, I wasn't actually give her a decent answer, but she did ask me to, like, well, if you had to summarize the Bible, how would you summarize it? And I couldn't do that either in a couple of sentences. I had to go and find, you know, a statement that summed it up. This is what I found. The entire Bible is about Jesus. The Old Testament says he's coming. The Gospel says he's here. The Acts proclaim him. The Epistles explain him. And the Book of Revelation says he's coming back. So I thought of that the other night.

They've lasted for a reason. Powerful melodies and superb lyrics that lift our faith. Hymns. Some are modern classics. Others were written centuries ago but are still widely sung today. Hymns for Today. The best from the past given a fresh sound for today's generation. Hymns for Today. Every Sunday morning at 6. So let your faith be strengthened and inspired. Hymns for Today. Sundays at 6, only here on Sanctuary, New Zealand's worship station.

The Parachute Band and High Above. I see Omega Divine, who was with the Parachute Band a few years ago, has released a new album. He was on Life FM not too very long ago, and he was singing one of the old Parachute songs in the studio with just a guitar. It was so lovely to not only see him, but to hear that music again. Parachute Band, so much a part of our Christian experience over the last 20 or 30 years here in New Zealand. Morning, it's just after 3:20.

0: I'm married to someone who loves a fire, whether it be an open fire, a wood burner, a bonfire, or a brazier. And a favourite pastime of ours is to enjoy an evening outside with the brazier and a few marshmallows. He loves the process of stoking the fire, making sure there's kindling and sufficient wood to keep it going. Recently, on one such occasion, I was reminded of William Booth of the Salvation Army, who said, "Look well to the fire of your souls, for the tendency of fire is to go out." We need to love the process of stoking the fire of our soul. It's a daily thing. Leviticus 6 verse 12, each morning the priest will add fresh wood to the fire. How's your fire? I encourage you to add fresh wood today. Look well to the fire of your soul. Mahana ki tō tātou atua e tēnei rā. Remember God today. I'm Alison Shaw.
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Gateway, and it is finished 25-4. Martin Luther King Jr. is responsible for a lot of wonderful quotes. One that I hadn't heard before is this one. Cowardice asks the question, is it safe? Expediency asks the question, is it politic? Vanity comes along and asks the question, is it popular? But conscience asks the question, is it right? Martin Luther King Jr. It's pretty good.

Here at Sanctuary, we love New Zealand worship music. In fact, we play the very best. This New Zealand Music Month, listen in to Sanctuary for Kiwi artists like Equippers Revolution, Britt Lidgetwood, and Souvenirs Worship. 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

Elevation Worship and Jesus Be the Name. Call that Eric Anita. And Faithful, good morning. It is just a moment or two after 10 past four, Sanctuary on a Wednesday morning. If you have ever been on a New Zealand road trip, did you start at the top and work your way all the way to the bottom, like down the, say maybe down the east coast and back up the west? How did you do it? And what places did you decide to go to? I saw a wonderful tea towel that was headed up the New Zealand road trip. And here are the places that they went. Auckland, Coromandel, Mount Maunganui, Tongariro, Wellington, then across the Cook Strait to the Nelson Lakes, Arthur's Pass, Christchurch, Lake Tekapo, Mount Cook, Nugget Point, then Queenstown, Milford Sound, Wanaka, Franz Josef, Takaka, and then across the Cook Strait again, up to New Plymouth, and finishing in Auckland. How many of those places have you been to? I've been to Auckland, New Plymouth, Wellington, Takaka, Nelson Lakes, Arthur's Point, Franz Josef, Christchurch, Lake Tekapo, Queenstown, Nugget Point, Milford, San Monica. Been to all the places in the South Island. Haven't been to the Coromandel. And I don't think I've been to Mount Maunganui. Don't think so.

0: My middle boy was nicknamed the Hurricane when he was a preschooler. One memory I have of him at this stage that's forever burned in my heart is of him heading outside to play one day when he leaned back in from the doorway and earnestly asked, "What time do you want me home, Mum?" I giggled out loud at this because, well, here's the thing. One, he was three and not allowed to venture past the spot he knew was his boundary. Two, he couldn't tell the time yet. And three, his days of playing outside of my sight were years away. At that time in his life, our little Hurricane had to be content to stay close. But as he's gotten older, I've had to learn to trust him and to extend those boundaries. Learning to trust your children is a journey, but more importantly, I've had to learn to trust our Heavenly Father with my children. Trust that He will keep them safe, and seeing as He is the one who knows the number of hairs on their heads, I reckon He's the best person for the job. For more, go to fionacaris.com.
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0: 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So members are vital in ensuring we stay true to our purpose of drawing people into an increasingly meaningful personal relationship with Jesus Christ. For more info, email membership@yoursanctuary.nz.
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Elevation Worship and Jesus Be the Name. Feature Tiffany Hudson. Before that, Eric Nieder with Faithful. Just on at 4:10. Now, I was talking before about friends that are rocking around the world at the moment. Some of them are just off the coast of Perth at the moment on a cruise ship. Hope that's going okay for them. And another couple of friends are in Nashville, Tennessee, John and Heather. But what about the New Zealand road trip? Is that something that you have done? I saw a tea towel the other day that had a V-dub combi van at the top and then a whole lot of other little icons that were obviously New Zealand. But then it listed the cities that the tea towel said you should go and visit if you're going on a New Zealand road trip. How many of these have you been to? Auckland, the Coromandel, Mount Maunganui, Tongariro, Wellington, Nelson Lakes, Arthur's Pass, Christchurch, Lake Tekapo, Mount Cook, Queenstown, Nugget Point, Milford Sound, Wanaka, Franz Josef, Takaka and New Plymouth. For some odd reason, they've missed out Stewart Island and Dunedin. So there's something wrong with that. But how many of those have you been to? I think I've been to most of them. I don't think I've been to Tongariro, and I don't think I've been to the... Yes, I have been to the Coromandel, I forgot. So there's still a couple of places left. But what is it they say? Don't leave home until you've seen the country.

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1: God made all of this. 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
1: Laura Story and Blessings. Before that, Phil Wickham and Homesick for Heaven. I read a list of places that you should go and visit in New Zealand. I'm going to add two to that list that you should really go and see. You need to go to Naseby in central Otago and the Blue Lake at St. Bathans in central Otago. So if you're down that way, put them on the list.

0: To me, the most amazing and wonderful thing about God is that there is always more. No matter how real God is to me, there is always more. No matter how much of his character I think I understand, there is always more. No matter how deep I believe our relationship is, there is always more. No matter how much of his love for me I comprehend, there is always more. No matter how much of my selfishness has been sacrificed in his name, there's always more. Oswald Chambers says, what we think of as being the process, God calls the end. Chambers is explaining to us that it is this state of constantly moving into the great always more of God, the mystery of knowing him more, is where we always need to be. I'm Grant Norsworthy with Word and Song.
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Matt Redman and the Son of Suffering, 25 to 5. Now, it's Wednesday, home group tonight. Now, here's something you can drop into the conversation. You can say to them, can you please give me three or four binomial pairs? And they'll kind of look at you because most people have got no idea what binomial pairs are. But what they are is when English locks two words together in rhythm and meaning, it never lets them go. And examples of it would be bread and butter, salt and pepper, rock and roll, wait and see, rise and shine, short and sweet. You know the thing where the two words go together and they're locked together and they will be so forever. They're known as binomial pairs. Now, when you switched the radio on earlier, I bet you didn't think that you were going to learn that.

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There it is. Sanctuary, New Zealand's worship station. Why would you listen any other way?

Jervis Campbell and praise him forever. I have a friend who says, oh, look, I hope when we get to heaven, we don't have to spend all our days going hallelujah, hallelujah. I hope there's more to it than that. I'm sure there is, but I get the idea of Jervis's song. It is 10 to 5.

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And a very good morning to you. Welcome to Wednesday. Phillips, Craig and Dean with Here I Am to Worship. It's a lovely way to wake up. 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

2,000 years ago, a group of people gathered in a room, and the Bible said they prayed constantly. 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

Now that's Darlene Check and it's Shout to the Lord. That's a praise and worship song that does go back a day or two. If there is another song that you've not heard for a while and you think, I'd like to hear that first thing in the morning, text me if you want, 8168. That's the short form text number, just to make sure that the first word in your message is sanctuary, which is not the easiest word to spell. Get that sorted. Name the song, tell me who you are, and I'll see if I can play it for you. Nice to be able to do it. Morning, just after 20 past five.

0: Never doubt God's mighty power to work in you and accomplish all this. He will achieve infinitely more than your greatest request, your most unbelievable dream, and exceed your wildest imagination. He will outdo them all, for His miraculous power constantly energizes you. I want to encourage someone today to dream big. Dream the impossible. There is a God that is on your side. For if God is for you, there is no one that can be against you. I believe God is ordaining your path, that God is going to bring right people, God is going to bring right opportunities, and today is the day that you are going to experience miracles. Believe that God is on your side, that He is opening the doors of favor and doors of the supernatural. I believe that God loves you and He has a great plan for your life. This is Joshua Singh, and you can find more information about me on joshuasingh.com.
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0: Just after 5:30 on a Wednesday morning, Brendan Lakehand. This is A Move. Well, yesterday afternoon, I would imagine it would have been a little touch after 4:00. Certainly, we were earlier than it's been in days gone by. And we were just sitting nicely outside. And two fantails decided to come around and have a wee bit of a visit. And you kind of get the feeling, and I know that it can't be right, but you kind of get the feeling that they are genuinely interested in having a conversation with you. They sort of flit about like almost within like a foot or two of your face. So lovely. Now, I think it's the same fantails that we've seen for maybe a couple of seasons. Well, if not them, maybe their children. Do you think that is possible? Do the same fantails come back year after year?
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2: Prayer isn't about trying to impress God with stamina or fancy words. It's about inviting Him into our life and asking for what He wants for it. Take a look at Matthew 6, 5 to 15 for Jesus' take on that. Let's look at some handy practical tips for our time alone with God. Number one, reverently badger God. We may worry that God won't want to hear our long list of life worries, but when we pray, we can know that deep down, God hears and wants to answer our prayers in the best way for us. Take a look at Isaiah 62, 6 to 7. Yes, He tells us to give Him no rest. Keep it real. Let's share every point on our list. Number two, team up. Sometimes our problems are too difficult for us to handle alone, and we need someone to pray with us. Whatever you ask in My name, that I will do, that the Father may be glorified in the Son. John 14, 13. God loves to see people get together, share their prayer needs, and bring them before Him. Number three, give thanks. How much good stuff does God send our way that goes unnoticed? Hundreds? Thousands? When we slow down enough to look out for them, our whole way of praying will change. Thanking God, even when we're asking for things, in every situation, by prayer and petition, with thanksgiving, present your request to God. Philippians 4:6. So what now? Does any one of these three tips particularly stand out to you? Take time today to put that point into practice. Just pray.
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Maverick City Music and All That I Need, Sebastian Demery with Jimmy LaHaye and Count Your Blessings. And before that, Phil Wickham with House of the Lord. Quarter to six this Wednesday morning, the middle of the week. Thank you for listening to Sanctuary, the latest news, weather and sport, 15 minutes or so away. Then The Breakfast Show with Nerida and Lee. I'd love to hear from you. If you have a question, you have a request, something you need to ask, 8168, first word Sanctuary, and share with them your thoughts. 8168, first word Sanctuary.

0: Hi, I'm Kane Adams. The Bible talks a lot about idolatry, but what is an idol? An idol is anything that absorbs our hearts and imagination more than God. In essence, an idol is what we place our trust in other than God for us to feel happy and complete. What is intriguing about idols is how elusive and hidden they can be. Very often we're unaware of what we're idolizing. Even as Christians, it can be very easy to say, God is all I need, but deep down we long to have something else in addition in order to feel complete. If we need something in addition to God to make us happy, then that is our true king. If we say, I need God, but I also need this other thing to feel complete, then we're in idolatry. The other thing automatically takes precedence over God's rightful place in our lives. Does this mean that we can't enjoy good things in life? Of course not. We should just never expect them to bring a fulfillment that only God can provide. Otherwise, we'll be sorely disappointed.
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1: This is Sanctuary.
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3: Chop and Wok's after 4 p.m. special with a two-choice combo on rice or noodles for only $8. The challenge is not where to eat, but what to eat at Chop and Wok.
5: Try Chop and Wok's after 4 special, 555 Colombo Street, Christchurch, inside South City Mall.
4: Master, can we get both?
0: The latest from around New Zealand and around the globe. This is Sanctuary News.
6: In this update, a view the government may be shooting itself in the foot with further cuts to the public service. Public Service Association National Secretary Duane Leo says the government won't be able to carry out its own agenda with a reduced workforce. The death toll in the Ebola outbreak in the Democratic Republic of Congo has risen to 131 after more than 24 deaths in the past 24 hours. Hundreds more cases are suspected, and the World Health Organization fears the extent of the outbreak is worse than what's known. A handful have also been confirmed in neighbouring Uganda. Police say more arrests are likely after a series of attacks connected to dating apps. Two 15-year-olds and two 16-year-old males have been charged with aggravated burglary related to incidents in Invercargill. The bodies of four Italian people who went missing during a scuba dive in the Maldives have been found inside a 60-metre deep cave. The body of a fifth diver was already recovered late last week. That's news.
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6: In sport, Carlos Alcaraz will miss Wimbledon as he continues recovering from the wrist problem, which also forced him to withdraw from the French Open. The 23-year-old Spaniard sustained the injury in the first round of the Barcelona Open last month and hasn't played since. Former assistant Enzo Maresca is set to replace Pep Guardiola as Manchester City football manager before next season. Guardiola is expected to leave the role after the final game of the Premier League against Aston Villa on Monday morning. The side meets Bournemouth from 6:30 a.m. today. A win's needed to keep their title chances alive. Zoe Hobbs has won the 100 metres and Tori Morby has claimed the javelin title at the Oceania Athletics Championships in Darwin. That's sport. I'm Jodie Gill.
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10: Good morning, here's your weather forecast for today. Northland and Coromandel Peninsula, cloudy periods and a few showers mainly in the east. The remaining North Island are mostly fine, one or two showers about North Auckland, areas of frost and valley fog in the morning. Canterbury and Otago are mainly fine. Morning frosts, areas of low cloud or fog in inland valleys along the Canterbury coast, clearing from Canterbury late morning. High clouds developing in the evening. Nelson, Buller, Grey, Marlborough and Southland, fine apart from morning frosts and areas of low cloud in sheltered places. High cloud developing about Southland in the evening. And finally, Westland and Fiordland, fine in the north at first, mostly cloudy with a few showers about Fiordland, spreading to Westland in the evening.
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11: Galatians 5 verse 23. Gentleness and self-control. 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

0: Practice Reel on the Morning Sanctuary with Steady. Good morning to Maria. Nice to have your company. Happy Wednesday, middle of the week. It is the 20th of May.
1: Love your colours today, mate.
0: Oh, thanks.
1: You've really put some thought into that. You've got a lovely, is it a beige jacket?
0: Yes.
1: That matches your hair. Looks lovely.
0: Oh, thanks.
1: Yeah. You're working on your colours then?
0: Yeah, I have. Like, I'm just trying to match my hair with my clothes. Yes.
1: Oh, yeah. I'm matching my wrinkly shirt with my face. Look at all the creases on my face.
0: Oh, that's good.
1: Oh, yeah, that's good, Lee. We'll
0: so
1: that
0: yep. You had a good evening yesterday?
1: Yeah, it was good. It was okay. I'm watching a TV series called Yellowstone in the evenings, actually.
0: Just thought
1: I'd do something different. So kind of, you'd like it. It's like country and western.
0: Yeah, I probably would like it.
1: Yeehaw! All that kind of stuff, you know, cowboy hats and cowboy boots and line dancing, yeah.
0: You have been talking to me about Clarkson's Farm.
1: I have.
0: Yes. Well, that has come to TVNZ.
1: Whoa.
0: So get I can finally watch it.
1: Fill your boots, my friend. It's such a great TV show.
0: Yes. Yeah. I am looking forward to streaming that come Wednesday. Coming up for you this morning, things are a little bit different because we've moved the ponderous puzzle into the 7 o'clock hour.
1: We have, and but we're still keeping the kind of a little bit of banter in the kitchen. We've got a kitchen chat coming up, and I'm going to tell you a term that we often use that is actually biblical.
0: We're also heading into our Bibles right now. We're looking at the book of 3 John, chapter 1, verse 4. That is coming up. Here's Danny Gokey with New Day.

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1: Rima.
0: Rima's the eldest sibling with a great mix of talk and music.
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0: Who You Say I Am. It's Hillsong Worship and Brooke Lidgetwood. Good morning. 6:15 is the time, and we're going to open our Bibles.
1: It's time now for the verse of the day, which is brought to you by the Bible Society Group, who believe the Bible is for everyone. So we are in 3 John chapter 1, verse 4, which would read, I could have no greater joy than to hear that my children are following the truth.
0: Yeah, absolutely. So here the children are all believers, but also we could take it into our own, you know, micro families, our actual children. And yeah, that's my prayer, that my children follow the truth. Not quite there yet.
1: There is, I have, you know, over my 10 years of being a Christian, have encountered quite often like parents where their children have walked away from Christ. And it does cause them a lot of upset, doesn't it?
0: Yeah, I mean, personally, I just think, you know, God is a big God and we just continue to pray for them. But there's plenty other families where children being brought up in Christian homes and they're definitely still following the faith. But, you know, we are our own people. We make our own decisions. Yeah. And that is the crux of the matter at the end of the day.
1: Like my two lads, they came into Christ when I came into Christ 12 years ago. They know of it. They know my beliefs and so forth like that. And I feel that even though they're still quite young, they're not, you know, going to church and stuff like that, but they know the basics. They know the principles. They know what to believe in. And that's reassuring for me. And I think that, you know, God will pull them back in down the track.
0: Yeah, I mean, that's what I hold on to as well.
1: Pro Bible Society, there you go. That was 3rd book of John, chapter 1, verse 4. Bible Society and their partners are excited to share Teharonica, the audiobooks of the Thessalonians in Te Reo Māori. Listen now at maoriaudiobible.nz.
0: Hey, coming up, we are going to pray for you. We thought today we'd specifically pray for those that are perhaps a bit lonely, those that are in need of a friend. So if that's you, or if there's somebody in your life like that, then we'll be praying next. Here's Maverick City Music with Promises.

0: Maverick City Music on the Morning Sanctuary. That's Promises. You're with Lee and Nerida. And we're going to take a moment to pray. And we thought this morning that we would pray for those who are perhaps a bit lonely or are in need of a friend. So this morning, Jesus, I just pray that you would remind anyone that is feeling that way, that they are seen, that they're valued, and that they're never truly alone. I pray that you would wrap them in a sense of peace that quiets that ache of isolation. And I pray that you'd give them the strength to navigate through this time.
1: Comfort their hearts too. Soothe their anxious thoughts and remind them of their inherent worth. Give them the courage to keep their heart open, even when it feels vulnerable to do so. We ask that you bring kind, genuine and understanding people into their lives. You know, place friends in their paths who will see them for what they are, sharing their joys, support them in their struggles, and offer the true connection that they're longing for. Also, help them to recognize these opportunities and reach out for friendship when it appears.
0: Yeah, and we pray that you just give them patience and comfort and that reassurance that the season of loneliness won't last forever, that you are there for them. And we pray that in the name of Jesus.
1: Amen.
0: And actually, if anybody is feeling quite isolated, it is quite a good idea to, you know, to reach out to various hobby groups and different things like that. You know, you've got to take those steps as well as prayer.
1: Yeah, I agree, yeah. I've done the same thing. I've joined Toastmasters, I've joined running clubs, and it's quite a bold thing to do, but it's worth it.
0: Yeah.
1: So worth it.
0: And it just takes time. I'm thinking of the dance class that I go to. I've been going for like 6 weeks now.
1: Yeah.
0: And yeah, I mean, there's people there that I quite like, but I wouldn't call them friends. It just takes so much time.
1: It does. Like, we've been working together for, 15 months now, and I'm just kind of just beginning to like you, my friend.
0: Hey, coming up, we have got our Pentecost prayer. Also, we're heading to the kitchen, and we're going to discover where a well-known term came from. This is Hayley Jones with Thankful.

0: There are some truths we don't reveal to our children because they don't have the maturity to handle them. In the same way, our Heavenly Father has insights He'd love to share with us but can't because of our spiritual immaturity. While on earth, Jesus spoke to the crowds in parables, but to His close followers, His disciples, He revealed the meaning of these parables. While in Egypt, in the wilderness, the Israelites witnessed some amazing acts of God. Only Moses, however, had the spiritual maturity and insight to understand the ways of God. Do you long for deeper insight and a greater understanding of God's ways? One way of achieving this is to take heed of Paul's instruction to the Corinthians to set aside their childish behaviour. In other words, we simply need to grow up. I'm June Dooney, and you can contact me on junedooney.com.
1: This is Sanctuary.

0: Dancing Through the Fire, that's C3. Oh, it's time to head into the kitchen. You're the Morning Sanctuary with Lee and Nerida, and here we are crammed in by the coffee machine.
1: Yeah, yeah. Look at the sink. Look at the washing up there that's piled up overnight.
0: That'll be the Shine TV people.
1: There'll be those Shine kids, eh? Every time. What are they like? Hey, have you heard the term scapegoat?
0: Yes.
1: Yeah. I've used
0: Shine
1: that.
0: Shine TV people.
1: Yeah. Good one. Good call, actually. Yeah. Good call. I hope they're not listening.
0: Yeah, no.
1: Now, I heard this and I thought, what is it about? You know, it's a metaphor, you know. It's legalistic. It's something that you use quite common in your daily life. And I thought, where's that come from? So I had a look and it comes from the Bible.
0: Oh, okay.
1: Yeah, yeah. Now, it was a ritual that took place every year at Yom Kippur. The high priest would select two identical goats, two male goats, bring them into the area there, and then they would pass all the sins of the community onto those two goats.
0: Oh, right.
1: The two goats, right? So the first goat, the first one they would slaughter, and they would take the blood from there into the tabernacle to purify and clean it for that year. The second goat that was, you know, given all the sins wasn't sacrificed. One particular guy would take it and lead it out into the wilderness, and all the sins that were on it were cast out, that went away from where they were living.
0: Oh, okay.
1: So it was a escaped goat that was carrying all the sins of the community.
0: Oh, escaped goat. Shortened down to scapegoat.
1: Into scapegoat. Oh. Yeah, that's where we get the term from. So it's biblical, Jewish, from the Bible, from the Old Testament.
0: Oh, that's interesting.
1: Didn't know that. So they transferred the sins to the goat, and the second goat was used as a scapegoat.
0: Oh, fascinating. There we go. That's what Kitchen Chat's all about. You know who I'm going to tell?
1: Who are you going to tell? Somebody.
0: I'm going to go and tell Billy.
1: Very good. Very good.
0: Yes, yeah. I'm going to tell Billy.
1: Not your nana?
0: No, not my nana.
1: No, okay.
0: Yeah. Here is Elevation Worship.

0: it's Elevation Worship. God, I'm just grateful. It is 6:37. You're listening in to The Morning Sanctuary. Lovely to have you here. Now, we are in the season of Pentecost at the moment, and you might have noticed that we've got prayers scattered throughout the day from various artists and church leaders.
1: Yeah, around the country also, Saturday and Sunday, 23rd and 24th, when Pentecost is on the Sunday, lots of churches around the country have prayer rooms. So check out your local church and you go along there, just get in a little slot, sit down and just pray your wee heart out, because that's what this is all about.
0: Yes, our church has got a prayer room. It started a couple of weeks ago, and you can kind of book a slot and get in there. And they've set it up. It's really beautiful.
1: You've got a beautiful little chapel there, right?
0: Yeah, like they've just made it look really good. So this is a prayer from Strawn.
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0: Mercy Me with Make It Well. You're on the Morning Sanctuary with Nerida and Lee. We're heading towards 7 o'clock and normally you'd hear that music play and I would be telling you that we're going to have the first clue of the ponderous puzzle, but not today.
1: No, Nerida and I have been fighting over this for weeks. She's changed things up and being the executive top boss announcer in the morning, she's got her way, haven't you? Haven't you?
0: Well, it's sort of like that. It was kind of first kind of said to us by the boss.
1: Yeah, yeah.
0: And Lee wasn't happy about this, but I could see the reasoning. Anyway, the ponderous puzzle has moved. It is now going to be in the 7 o'clock hour, around about 7:45. So it's all going to be in the one hit. So if you are around then, do join us. Otherwise, we've got the news coming up at 7 o'clock. We've also got a great track from Crowder and Zach Williams with Still.
1: And to take its place, Nerida is going to sing us out this hour.
0: It's the ponderous puzzle moving to 7 o'clock. Yeah, yeah, yeah.
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0: The latest from around New Zealand and across the globe. 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
8: In this update, the devil will be in the details when it comes to the government's public service overhaul. Otago University Honorary Fellow Michael Swanson says there are serious questions about how AI is being increasingly used in the public sector.
9: Which roles are going to be replaced by AI, and to what degree is AI going to be accessing certain levels of data and information that might make some people uncomfortable?
8: Expectations of a subdued housing market with uncertainty caused by the Middle East conflict. ASB's latest housing confidence survey shows just 19% of respondents expect house prices to rise in the next year, down from 30%. A reminder for drivers to stay vigilant as wintry conditions loom. Fire and Emergency says it's been responding to more black ice crashes than usual this time of year, particularly in the South Island. A group of little spotted kiwi are returning home for the first time in more than 100 years. After 10 years of trapping, Real NZ will relocate kiwi from Kapiti Island to Fiordland's Cooper Island in 2028. That's news.
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11: 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If you'd like prayer now, call 0800 50 80 80.
0: Sanctuary
12: Sport.
8: In sport, an extraordinary turn of events in English football. Southampton have been expelled from Monday morning's championship playoff decider after being found guilty of spying on the training sessions of three teams, including semi-final opponents Middlesbrough. The Independent Disciplinary Commission also handed them a four-point deduction to start next season. Middlesbrough have been reinstated and are set to face Hull at Wembley in what is often regarded as the richest match in football. The winner earns promotion to the Premier League. Tennis player Carlos Alcaraz will miss Wimbledon as he continues recovering from his wrist problem. And Zoe Hobbs has won the 100 metres at the Oceania Athletics Championships, clocking 11 seconds flat. That's sport. I'm Jodie Gill.
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13: Good morning, here's your weather forecast for today. Northland and Coromandel Peninsula, cloudy periods and a few showers mainly in the east. The remaining North Island are mostly fine, one or two showers about North Auckland, areas of frost and valley fog in the morning. Canterbury and Otago are mainly fine, morning frosts, areas of low cloud or fog in inland valleys along the Canterbury coast, clearing from Canterbury late morning, high clouds developing in the evening. Nelson, Buller, Grey, Marlborough and Southland, fine apart from morning frosts and areas of low cloud in sheltered places, high cloud developing about Southland in the evening. And finally, Westland and Fiordland, fine in the north at first, mostly cloudy with a few showers about Fiordland, spreading to Westland in the evening.
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15: 2 Corinthians 12 verse 9. 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My power works best in weakness. 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

0: Nation and Christian Stanforth. Glorious day. You're on the Morning Sanctuary. Good morning. Ata Maria, no mai, haere mai. You're with Lee and Nerida.
1: And Nerida, you said you were going to go shopping yesterday afternoon.
0: Yes, I did.
1: But there was something, there was a fly in your ointment, wasn't there?
0: There was a fly in the ointment.
1: There was, yeah. What happened?
0: I forgot the shopping list, didn't I? I remembered that I'd forgotten it. And I thought, look, that's okay. I can do it without a list. I did very well. I bought all sorts of things, Lee.
1: Yeah,
0: I walked around that supermarket and I'll have that and I'll have that.
1: Now, that's what I challenge you to do it and not buy excessive stuff and to remember everything. So what did you forget?
0: Well, I was quite shocked that I did forget some things because I really thought I had this nailed. Yeah. I remembered, well, when I got home, I saw on the list that I'd forgotten the tea.
1: Cardinal sin in my house. You would be sent straight back out.
0: Yeah, mm-hmm. I know. Also, I forgot some toothpaste.
1: Mm-hmm. I'm glad I'm this far away from you.
0: Yep. Oh, yeah, but we still got half a tube left. Okay. Plenty of time. And I forgot the cinnamon.
1: The cinnamon.
0: Yeah,
1: okay.
0: I need cinnamon for my porridge.
1: Oh, true. Did you get the most important item, though?
0: What's that?
1: Rob's shampoo.
0: Rob's shampoo. Rob doesn't have any hair. So I did okay. I thought I did all right. I did get many, many things. And there were things that I bought that weren't on the list that I needed as well.
1: Okay. Yes. So would you have not normally done that then? Because your mind was freer.
0: No, I would have. Yeah,
1: okay, such as items such as fire lighters.
0: It's all of those random things. You know, like when you do a shopping list, do you picture yourself walking around the aisles? Oh, you don't do a list, eh?
1: I do a list. I do a list in my head. And then I get around the shopping centre. I go around packing and say, I'm in and out in 18 minutes every Saturday morning.
0: 18 minutes?
1: 18
0: That's
1: minutes,
0: very
1: exactly.
0: Precise. Like, do you set a stopwatch or something?
1: I sprint around there. So if you're in packing,
0: how do you know it's 18 minutes?
1: Because I look at my watch, I time it. Every Saturday morning,
0: You are weird. Hey, coming up for you this hour, we have got our ponderous puzzle, the whole thing, the whole shebang in one break.
1: Mm.
0: So we've mixed it up this morning.
1: Yeah. Also, we're looking at a hymn from the past. Today's one is really interesting. Like a lot of these hymns, there's such an amazing backstory, and this one stretches over 1,000 years.
0: Yes, and you also get a say in which version of the hymn we'll play. That is coming up next. This one is Phil Wickham. This is Amazing Grace.

0: This is Amazing Grace. I do love that track. You're on the Morning Sanctuary with Lee and Nerida. It's 7:15 and we're going to have a look at the history of the hymn. And this morning we're looking at a hymn called Be Thou My Vision. So we're just going to give you a bit of a history on this, and then we're going to play a couple of little snippets of two different versions, and you get a say as to which one we'll play on air. At the moment we play on Sanctuary this one from Gunga. We can find some other versions.
1: Absolutely. We've got two very distinct versions. There's the winning one, which is my one, which is the a cappella version. And let's think, what style has Nerida gone for this morning?
0: Well, it's country, of course.
1: Yep.
0: Okay, so Be Thou My Vision. It's a beautiful hymn based on a piece of Celtic poetry. But interestingly, at its core, it's a battle story, and it's actually taken from a soldier's prayer. So the lyrics trace all the way back to a 6th century Irish poet named Delian Fugal, and he lived in an era of brutal tribal warfare. And that was during the time where Ireland was transitioning from pagan Druidism to Christianity.
1: So what he did was he wrote the text as a lorica, which is literally a breastplate, translates as breastplate or armour poem. Mm. In the Celtic tradition, the lorica was a chant that soldiers roared when they were going into battle to protect them from swords and spears. But Dalian took the exact wartime energy and turned it inward, asking God to be his shield, his weapon, and his ultimate focus in chaos.
0: Amazing. So the melody that we sing today is called Slain, and that has that same sort of rebellious edge, and it's named after the Hill of Slain, and that is where St. Patrick openly defied the pagan High King in the year of 433. So the king had banned all fires on the night of the sacred equinox, but Patrick, no, he marched up the hill and he lit a massive bonfire anyway.
1: Now, this hymn remained locked away in ancient obscurity for a long, long time, just written in the Irish language, for about 1,000 years. And then in 1905, a 25-year-old university student in Dublin discovered it, translated it into English, bringing to life a song forged in defiance and war, sung by people who actually needed it as armour.
0: That is so cool.
1: Isn't it just a...
0: So interesting.
1: I'm so glad we go deep into these hymns that we just hear every day.
0: I know, like if you were driving into work and you knew that you had like a really big day ahead of you, this is the song you want to be playing.
1: Yeah, wearing your armour.
0: Yes.
1: As you do.
0: Okay. All right. So we've got a couple of versions here. So we've got Lee's version.
1: I love this one.
0: Okay.
1: A cappella.
0: A cappella. Here we go.
2: Be thou my vision, O Lord of my heart.
0: Here we go. That's it. Just a little wee snippet there. And this...
1: Do not play the full version just to win this, okay? Just do it. I want 7 seconds of yours, okay?
0: Okay. All right. This is mine. This

0: goodly. It's so good.
1: Yeah, yeah. When you play 30 seconds of it, when you play like 5 seconds of my one.
0: Voice. Oh, I'd love to be there. All right. Which one would you like to hear in its entirety as you head off on your Wednesday?
1: So I'm number one, aren't I?
0: You're number one with the a cappella, so you can just text in one. Or Lee, or you can text in two with Nerida. That's the country version. So the number to text to is 8168 with the first word sanctuary. This is Cece Winans, Worthy of It All.

0: What a voice. Cece Winans, worthy of it all. You're on The Morning Sanctuary with Lee and Nerida, and we were just talking about the hymn, Be Thou My Vision, which is just incredible. It's actually a battle story taken from a soldier's prayer, which is just amazing. Anyway, we played a couple of snippets of two quite different versions.
1: I don't know if the word snippet applies to my one. Well, my one definitely, but yours was like pretty much the whole song.
0: No, it wasn't.
1: Anyway.
0: The listeners have spoken, and they have spoken with number two.
1: They have. They've
0: which
1: gone
0: is the country version.
1: Country version. That's interesting, isn't it? But you know what? I like my version. I'm going to go ask Peter, the boss, if we can add that to the playlist. It's really beautiful.
0: It is beautiful. Yeah, yeah. I agree. However, I think that the country version is more beautiful. It appears that the listeners think so too.
1: Yes.
0: So we're going to play that one. Love to know if you think we should add this to the playlist. Here we go. This is Tate Boone. This is his version of Be Thou My Vision.
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0: Beck Nelson on The Morning Sanctuary. You direct my path. Yours, Nerida and Lee.
1: Now, we've changed things up here. Well, we say we. Nerida's made an executive decision.
0: Sure have.
1: She just used the voice on me. Wonder the voice? There's his voice. He's like this. I asked a question. How is it going to be different then? The ponderous puzzle now. She goes, well, Lee. Oh, great timing. Great timing.
0: It is 7:30 and it's time for the ponderous puzzle. And I know it's changed. It's an edict from the boss. It's not me.
1: Okay.
0: I don't unilaterally decide what goes on here. We have mixed it up. So we have got three clues for something. And you can text in with what you think that something is. And we will give you the answer in 10 minutes. Don't have to wait till 9:30 in 10 minutes.
1: How come you didn't use that tone on our listeners, but on me? Well, Lee.
0: Because it's the first time they've heard this, Lee.
1: Going to do it like this.
0: Because it's the first time they're hearing it.
1: Okay.
0: All right, so today we are looking for a festival. Now, this festival, interestingly, it was created to fight fascism. So in 1939, it was a direct counter-response to another festival, which at the time had fallen under severe fascist political influence. And so there was a bit of a push for a new one that would be entirely free from censorship and political meddling. Also, at this festival, publicity stunts are a bit of a tradition. In fact, in 2009, there was an event where there were naked cyclists closely followed by an assistant on a motorbike carrying their underwear just in case there was an arrest. Sorry, that's pretty funny. Also, the third clue is that the location of this festival is in a relatively quiet, picturesque French Riviera resort town. A year-round population of about 73,000 people. However, during this festival, there is an influx of people, swelling the population to over 200,000 people.
1: Wow, okay.
0: So, what is this festival? You can text in on 8168 with the first word sanctuary.
1: And the answer is coming up
0: in 10 minutes. And if you are the first one in with the correct guess, you will win a pen pal set. Here's Caleb and John, Somebody Like Me.

0: Psalm 118 verse 24 says, "This is the day that the Lord has made. Let's rejoice and be glad in it." Always make sure that you're valuing and loving the day that you're in. Yes, there's days that are gone and there's days that are coming, but today is an important day. You'll realize this when you understand the greatest commodity that you own is the currency of your days. Just like coins in a purse, so are the days that you have left to spend. Make sure that you don't waste any of them, but spend each remaining day wisely. This is a sobering thought. There's no refunds. When the coins are spent, they're gone. Yes, we have eternity, but let's not waste the life that we have here to live. Like treasured coins, spend each day wisely. Enjoy and rejoice in each one, because one day they will be spent and we'll be stepping together into everlasting life.
1: This daily inspiration comes to you from Andy Elms, www.greatbiglife.co.uk.
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0: with The Blood. You're listening into The Morning Sanctuary with Lee and Nerida. And it is time for the answer to our ponderous puzzle. Yes, we've mixed things up a little bit this morning. We may well go back to the way it usually is tomorrow. We'll see. So we've got three clues, and you get to text in and have a guess what the answer is. Thank you to everybody that did text in. And Cheryl is our winner this morning.
1: Yep, we'll send Cheryl a pen pal pack, two sanctuary pens, one for you and one for your pal.
0: And so the answer is the Cairns Film Festival.
1: Cairns Film Festival.
0: Yes.
1: In Cairns, Australia.
0: No, in France.
1: Oh, the Cairns Film Festival.
0: That's the one. So in the Cairns Film Festival was actually created to fight fascism. It was in 1939 a direct counter-response to another festival, which was the Venice Film Festival.
1: Mm.
0: Publicity stunts are a bit of a tradition here, which is kind of interesting to see naked cyclists closely followed by an assistant carrying their underwear just in case somebody's arrested. And the location of the festival is in a beautiful French Riviera resort town. The year-round population is 73,000. However, during the 2 weeks of the film festival, you've got executives, journalists, celebrities, music lovers, movie lovers. They flock to the city and the population swells to about 200,000 people.
1: Wow, I've heard it pronounced Cannes, actually.
0: Okay.
1: Cannes, Cairns, Cannes. Yeah, it could be anyway. Take a pick.
0: But well done, Cheryl. She got it right this morning, so we'll send that pen pal set out to you. Here's Brenton Brown. Your love is amazing.

0: Brenton Brown, your love is amazing. You're on the Morning Sanctuary with Lee and Nerida. It's 10 minutes away from 8 o'clock. Now, just to let you know that tomorrow, around about 7.30, there's going to be a bit of an announcement.
1: Yeah, we've been working with the team here, and it's very important if you can listen in at 7.30 tomorrow morning. The big boss is coming in, and he's going to have a chat to us, and then we'll continue talking about it through the rest of the day. But yeah, tomorrow morning at 7.30 a.m.
0: Yes.
1: Please have a listen in.
0: Yeah, do tune in. Hey, coming up, we've got news, sport and weather and a great track from Cade Thompson. That's What the Cross is For.
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8: In this update, criticism of the government taking the hammer again to the public service. It's getting rid of almost 9,000 more jobs. The PSA union's Dwayne Leo says the government can't carry out its own agenda with a reduced workforce. The AA says time of use charging needs to be planned smartly. A survey of members has found more than 80% think it will make travel unaffordable for some. Auckland University's overhauling its health study programs to broaden student choice, improve equity, and better prepare graduates for the workforce. From next year, it'll offer a new Bachelor of Biomedical Science, a refreshed health science degree, and six new health-related science majors. A memorial service will be held today for a Kiwi monk who died after disappearing from a remote Scottish island. Police found a body at sea 2 weeks ago. A mass will be held at Justin Evans' former school, St. Bede's College, this afternoon. That's news.
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8: In sport, to a key moment in the Premier League football title race.
12: It's Junior Creepy! Junior Creepy scores a massive goal!
8: Bournemouth lead Manchester City 1-0 at half-time in their penultimate match. City need to win to send the title race to the last day of the season. A Bournemouth win or a draw would guarantee Arsenal their first top-flight title in 22 years. Zoe Hobbs has won the 100 metres at the Oceania Athletics Championships, clocking 11 seconds flat. Warriors League coach Andrew Webster has named Tamari Martin rather than Luke Metcalf as the injured Tanner Boyd's halfback replacement for Saturday's NRL match against the Dragons. That's sport. I'm Jodie Gill.
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13: Good morning, here's your weather forecast for today. Northland and Coromandel Peninsula. Cloudy periods and a few showers mainly in the east. The remaining North Island are mostly fine. One or two showers about North Auckland. Areas of frost and valley fog in the morning. Canterbury and Otago are mainly fine. Morning frosts, areas of low cloud or fog in inland valleys along the Canterbury coast, clearing from Canterbury late morning. High clouds developing in the evening. Nelson, Buller, Grey, Marlborough and Southland, fine apart from morning frosts and areas of low cloud in sheltered places. High cloud developing about Southland in the evening. And finally, Westland and Fiordland, fine in the north at first, mostly cloudy with a few showers about Fiordland, spreading to Westland in the evening.
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0: The Belonging Co, that is The Joy. Good morning, Ata Maria. No mai, haere mai. Lovely to have you here. You're listening into Sanctuary on your Wednesday and my Wednesday.
1: The sun is shining again.
0: It's always shining, Lee.
1: Around just, the country.
0: Yep, it just never stops.
1: And you made the most of your sun shining yesterday by going shopping, didn't you? You went to Rebel Sport, is that right?
0: Yes, well, not really shopping because I did the shopping online a couple of days before and I went to the shop yesterday to pick up my shoes.
1: Oh, wow, you had a perfect system. How did that pan out for you, mate?
0: Well, I tried them on in the shop and... You know, they have a zip tie which kind of connected the two. So I did the best I could to walk around in them.
1: The little shuffle.
0: Yeah, it was like that. And I thought, oh, yep, they're pretty good. So I took them home, took the zip tie off, walked around for a couple of hours. Thought, no, they're not good. They're not good at all.
1: Okay. Okay. Why? What happened?
0: Oh, I think it's just the, what do you call it, the profile of the shoe. It means that it's pushing your foot down. And so my toe's always jamming into the toe box.
1: Hey, look, These are designed running shoes.
0: Yeah.
1: You're not actually going to do exercise in. So
0: no.
1: Does that matter?
0: Yeah, it does matter. I don't
1: really?
0: Want sore toes all day.
1: Oh, okay. All right. Fair enough. Okay.
0: Yeah, like your toes are jammed into the toe box, but there's a lot of room at the heel still. It's just kind of the way it pushes your foot in. Okay. Anyway,
1: so what's the solution? How are you going to get out of this one? Because you've worn them now.
0: Oh, only for a couple of hours inside. So I'll take them back. Mm. You're allowed to do that. And then it means that I'm going to have to go back to the shop, probably on King's birthday weekend when they have a sale, and then I'll probably spend half the day in there trying on every single pair of shoes.
1: Okay, so is there a lesson to be learned from this?
0: Yeah, shoes are hard to buy online, eh? Unless you really know the actual shoe
1: I pretty
0: number.
1: Much, I got one pair of shoes I wear for the winter and one pair I wear for summer, and that's it, in out every single year because I know where I stand and I can buy them with confidence.
0: Yeah, but that sounds a bit boring, to be honest,
1: that's
0: Lee.
1: That's me, mate, that's me.
0: Oh,
1: but I'll be, on King's birthday weekend, I'll be out having fun.
0: Yeah, and I'm going to be in the shop trying on shoes. Hey, coming up for you this hour, we are looking at our places of prayer, looking at the Church of the Nativity.
1: Yeah, it looks absolutely amazing, that one. Also, Nerida has come up with an idea that we're going to throw out to you guys about giving us three simple ingredients, and we have a plan. Simple food ingredients.
0: Yes, we have a plan to make those into a meal. So that is up next. This is the City Harmonic. Let there be light.

0: It is 13 minutes after 8 o'clock on the Morning Sanctuary with Lee and Nerida. That was the City Harmonic, Let There Be Light. Well, a couple of days ago, we were talking about, I don't know where it came from, but we were talking about beans on toast. And then we went to AI and said, how do you zhuzh up beans on toast?
1: It was incredible. It came back with all these amazing options of how you can zhuzh up your beans on toast. And yeah.
0: We were just blown away. We thought, okay, all right, let's put this to the test, shall we? So sometimes you look in your pantry and it's a bit sparse and you're like, what on earth can I have for dinner with that? So that's your job this morning. Have a look in your pantry, see what you've got and think about what you would like to use up for dinner. But to give us an example, what have you got in your pantry, Lee?
1: I don't believe you can do this. Okay. I think this is going to be really hard. So I'm going to pick three things I don't think go together. So my base is going to be a potato. Okay. One potato. You've got one large potato.
0: All right. You keep talking while I type this into our AI.
1: Okay. I like potatoes. I don't like Brussels sprouts. Brussels sprouts are the worst in the world.
0: Okay, Brussels sprouts, yeah.
1: So a potato, Brussels sprouts, and I want to make it really tricky. One other thing. I know, anchovies. That's a combo you cannot work with.
0: Okay, and anchovies.
1: Yep.
0: All right.
1: Okay.
0: Whoa. Okay, here we go.
1: Mm-hmm.
0: This is what it says. Here is a fantastic way to bring these three ingredients together. The secret here is using the anchovies not as a fishy topping, but as a savory umami flavor base. When cooked down in olive oil, they completely dissolve, turn into a rich, salty, buttery sauce that cuts right through the bitterness of the Brussels sprouts and coats the crispy potatoes. And then it goes on to give a whole recipe for it, Lee.
1: That's
0: incredible.
1: Actually, that sounds quite nice, doesn't it?
0: It does sound nice. And it sounds very easy. And I've got the recipe here and I feel tempted to even make it.
1: If I had those three items on the kitchen benchtop, I would be dumbfounded.
0: Yeah, I would probably roast the potato, boil up the Brussels sprouts and maybe sprinkle up chopped anchovies on top.
1: Yeah, same. That's really good.
0: Okay, yeah,
1: what can
0: really
1: we do
0: good.
1: With this? What can we do with it?
0: Okay, well, let's put this to the test. So if you are struggling for dinner tonight, if you've got a bit of a midweek dilemma, have a look in your pantry. Give us three ingredients that you'd like to use up and we'll see if AI is clever enough to come up with a recipe for you.
1: Please go hard on what I work. I thought I was being really cunning there, but if you've got three items that you think will never go together, let's test AI, shall we?
0: Yeah, let's test it. Let's see what it can come up with. So flick us a text on 8168 with the first word sanctuary, three ingredients. You can give us a call if you like, 0800 355 455.
2: Dark days, unbearable nights. You don't want to give up.

0: you're gonna be okay.
1: Such a great song. It's Jerob with Gonna Be Okay. You're listening into The Morning Sanctuary with Nerida and Lee. We're trying to put AI to the test, giving it three random ingredients from your pantry to see if it can come up with a dinner idea.
2: Yeah, I threw out a spud, Brussels and anchovies, thinking there's no way that's going to come up with something.
1: Yes, and it turned the anchovies into a sauce and created crispy potatoes. It sounded really good.
2: Now, I put out there, I said, can you give us three gnarly ingredients and we'll put AI to the test. So Dorothy came in with, this is really interesting actually, sauerkraut.
1: Yeah.
2: Love sauerkraut. Lentils.
1: Yum, I love lentils.
2: I hate lentils. Okay. And interestingly, a leek.
1: A leek, okay.
2: So type those in, sauerkraut, lentils and a leek. So there's no way that I could ever come up with a dish that would use those three.
1: No, and the thing with AI, it's drawing on all of the recipes that are all online, okay, all around the world for the ages and ages that have gone by. Okay. Here we go. Okay, so it says, this is a fantastic combination. I love the way AI is always so positive. Mm. The sweetness of the melted leek perfectly balances the sharp, briny kick of the sauerkraut, while the lentils bring an earthy richness that ties the whole dish together. And then it says, we are going to make, I love the we, are going to make a warm sauerkraut, leek and lentil skillet. It is a comforting one-pan dinner that feels rustic and deeply satisfying. And then it goes on, it's got, this is what you'll need, and it's got those ingredients, plus other basics like chicken broth, olive oil, garlic, smoked paprika. You can drizzle it with a bit of Greek yogurt. But it sounds, and then there's instructions on what to, how to make it. Very clever.
2: Can you get me a date with AI? That sounds like I'd like to marry, actually.
1: It says if you eat meat, then the skillet screams for some sliced smoked sausage, et cetera, et cetera, et cetera. Wow. Or a poached egg on top.
2: All right, I think there's nothing we can't throw at AI that will give us a lovely meal. Okay. I've been convinced. Yeah.
1: Have you?
2: Yeah, I have, yeah.
1: It is actually quite a handy little tool, really, isn't it?
2: Yeah.
1: We don't want to give our lives to it, but it's a great tool. Look, if you would like to test AI, feel free to get in touch with your three ingredients, 8168 with the first word, Sanctuary. Here's Bethel Music, You Make Me Brave.

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0: Brooke Lidgetwood with The Water. It's 8:30. Nice to have your company this morning. Thanks for tuning in to The Morning Sanctuary. You're with Lee and Nerida. Now we're going to have a look at what happened on this day in Christian history. Very interesting, because the first Council of Nicaea started today in 325 AD, and that was in the city of Nicaea. So it all started in the summer of 325 when the Emperor Constantine faced a bit of a crisis, and that threatened to tear his quite newly unified Roman Empire apart. And the problem wasn't a barbarian invasion or a military mutiny. It was actually a theological argument over a single Greek vowel.
1: Yeah, so for nearly three centuries, Christianity had been outlawed, unfortunately. But now it was actually legal, and a massive rift had formed among the Christians, because, you know, a charismatic priest named Arius was drawing a massive crowd everywhere he went by arguing that Jesus was a created being, essentially a subordinate to God the Father.
0: And then on the other side, you've got this fierce deacon named Athanasius, and he argued that the Father and the Son were entirely co-eternal, and riots were breaking out in the streets of Alexandria.
1: Now, fed up with all this chaos, Constantine had enough, so he summoned over 300 bishops to his lakeside residence in Nicaea, which is in modern-day Turkey. Now, many of these men... Now, remember, Christianity had been outlawed for 300 years. Many of the bishops turning up were maimed, were blinded, were in an awful state due to persecution for being Christians. Now, the emperor himself was paying all their travel expenses because he wanted to get this sorted, and he sat in on their debates.
0: So the council wasn't a quiet theological seminar. It was a high-stakes political showdown. You can just imagine it. Mm. So in the end, the vast majority rejected Arius and drafted the Nicene Creed, which cemented the definition of Orthodox Christianity that still stands today. Now, Constantine didn't care about the theology. He cared about order, and he used the power of the state to enforce church unity, changing the relationship between religion and the empire forever.
1: Incredible. On this day, 325, that happened.
0: It is incredible.
1: And we live to those rules to this day, which is wonderful.
0: Yeah. It is just incredible. We should play the Nicene Creed, shouldn't we?
1: Yeah, we should do. We should play it, yeah.
0: Yes. Yeah. Here we go. I've got this right here. We are going to play it. Amazing. Thank you, Lee. Very interesting. Hey, coming up, we have got our places of prayer that is on the way. This is Tim Nuffield. This, I believe, it's the Creed.

0: When my littlest guy was two, he would stand beside our basketball hoop, lift a ball up above his head and throw it up. He'd seen that ball go in the hoop before. He knew that was what he should be aiming for, and he saw no reason why he couldn't shoot a hoop. He was aiming high. There's a heroic chick in the Bible who aimed really high. Esther used her natural giftings. She heard from God, she knew what was right in her heart to do, and she stepped out. She risked all to save her people. She was audacious in her faith and in her obedience. She was more concerned for others than her own security. She combined courage with practical planning. She prepared in the natural and the spiritual. Each one of us has giftings and abilities for a reason. Let's use them for a greater purpose, just like Esther. My little Asher may not have been able to get the ball in the hoop, but it didn't stop him from aiming high. He had absolutely nothing to lose, and neither do we. For more, go to fionacaris.com.
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0: It's the Morning Sanctuary with Lee and Nerida. That's Bath City Church with Holy Spirit. Well, Lee, I just got a message from the boss.
1: Did you? Have I been fired?
0: No.
1: About time.
0: You're getting a pay rise. He just laughs.
1: Mate, it's just enough to work with you. That's all I need.
0: No pay rise. No, we are going to be interviewing Bay Turner.
1: Nice. I like
0: him. Yes, wow. Very good. He sings a song called Brand New, which I'm going to play that next.
1: So one of the things I like about this young chap, he was discovered on America's Got Talent, and he was inspired in his early days by three R&B singers I absolutely adore: Donny Hathaway, Luther Vandross, and Stevie Wonder.
0: Oh, there you go.
1: Wow.
0: Nice.
1: Now, he also got to lead the Brooklyn Tabernacle Choir. He's worked in opera houses. And this chap, he had the opportunity to kind of follow a secular path.
0: Yes.
1: But he chose a Christian path with his music. And he is one to watch, definitely.
0: Yeah, I find that quite interesting. So, yes, after winning America's Got Talent, that was the 17th season in 2022, he turned down a mainstream path. And he's like, no, I want to take a faith-driven kind of path. So that's Bay Turner. We'll be able to chat with him at some point in the future. But this is his song. It's called Brand New.
2: I've been thinking about a new thing. I ain't rolling with the same old mistakes since you got

0: Bay Turner, brand new, Lee's new favourite artist.
1: I can't wait to interview him. Mm. Luther Vandross, Stevie Wonder, Donny Hathaway are his inspirations.
0: Yeah.
1: That's a man I, yeah, wow.
0: Yeah, looking forward to chatting with him sometime in the future. Hey, tomorrow at around about 7:30, there's going to be a little bit of an announcement here. We've got the big boss coming in, so
1: yes.
0: Do tune in.
1: Yeah, Luke Weston, our CEO, has a big announcement to make. So he'll be in tomorrow, as Nera said, at 7:30. So if you're around, please tune in for what he has to share with you.
0: Exactly. Hey, coming up, we've got news, sport and weather and a great track from Toby Mac and Forrest Frank, Heaven on My Mind.
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10: In this update, the Public Service Association is worried about the impact of more public service cuts with the government's proposal to slash almost 9,000 jobs. The PSA says it'll drive down morale and make more people question whether they want to work in the public service. Claims that paint company Resene is using intimidation tactics against unionised staff. Some workers have been campaigning for the living wage for more than a year now. Air 2 Union says it's now heading to the Employment Relations Authority. The World Health Organization is deeply concerned about the speed and scale of the Ebola epidemic in the Democratic Republic of Congo. More than 130 people have died from the highly infectious disease. Hundreds of cases are suspected. New Zealand is among the first countries to get new age-based accounts for children and teens on Roblox. The online gaming platform is introducing separate accounts for ages 5 to 8 and 9 to 15 with tailored content, communication rules and parental controls. That's news.
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12: Young one, it is 4 p.m. It is time to make the choice. Rice or noodles.
13: But both are so delicious.
12: Chop and Wok's after 4 p.m. special with a two-choice combo on rice or noodles for only $8. The challenge is not where to eat, but what to eat at Chop and Wok.
14: Try Chop and Wok's after 4 special, 555 Colombo Street, Christchurch, inside South City Mall.
13: Master, can we get both?
0: Sanctuary Sport.
10: In sport, Arsenal have won football's Premier League.
15: There is the full-time whistle. The title race is over and Arsenal are the champions.
10: They've clinched the title for the first time in 22 years after Bournemouth held Manchester City to a 1-1 draw. The Gunners have an unassailable 5-point buffer heading into their final match away at Crystal Palace. Meanwhile, host Chelsea lead Tottenham 2-0 after 67 minutes. Spurs need a point to avoid relegation and send West Ham to the second tier championship. Tennis player Carlos Alcaraz will now miss Wimbledon and the French Open as he continues recovering from a wrist problem suffered last month in Barcelona. That's sport. I'm Jodie Gill.
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16: Good morning, here's your weather forecast for today. Northland and Coromandel Peninsula, cloudy periods and a few showers mainly in the east. The remaining North Island are mostly fine, one or two showers about North Auckland, areas of frost and valley fog in the morning. Canterbury and Otago are mainly fine, morning frosts, areas of low cloud or fog in inland valleys along the Canterbury coast, clearing from Canterbury late morning, high clouds developing in the evening. Nelson, Buller, Grey, Marlborough and Southland, fine apart from morning frosts and areas of low cloud in sheltered places, high cloud developing about Southland in the evening. And finally, Westland and Fiordland, fine in the north at first, mostly cloudy with a few showers about Fiordland, spreading to Westland in the evening.
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Hymns. 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

0: Fellowship Creative Grace on top of Grace. Well, good morning. 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
1: Now, talking of Nerida, I love working with you, my friend, but every now and then you'll just say a statement that just blows my mind. We were at the desks yesterday after the show prepping, and then you said to me the line, no word of lie, it's like working with my dad.
0: This is true, and it wasn't intended to be an insult. It's because you kept astounding me yesterday with all of these interesting pieces of information, and I felt like a teenager learning off my dad.
1: Okay, yeah, because I was talking about I grew up in South London in the late 60s, 70s.
0: No, it was in the 1600s, wasn't
1: it? Yeah, like, whatever, mate. But yeah, there were still things there that hung over from like the Second World War, like rag and bone men and milk floats and coal merchants and that.
0: And then I learned about the knacker man. And knackers. Then I learned that horse bones make glue.
1: Yeah, the knacker's yard, yeah. Yeah, you didn't know any of that, did you?
0: I didn't know any of that. I was like, how did I not know this? It's like working with my dad. Yeah, sorry, Lee. It wasn't an insult. It was somehow a compliment, so
1: yeah,
0: just take
1: that.
0: It as such.
1: I received that.
0: Hey, coming up, we have got our word for you today, part two in the series of Just Pray. We've also got a great encouraging message from Alison Shaw, and we've got our lime beer. This is Rest on Us.

0: I have difficulty sleeping. There are times in my life when sleep evades me. I'm tossing and turning and getting more restless. And it was at one such time that I discovered Psalm 42, verse 8, that God gives us a song in the night. The next restless night, I asked God for a song. Sure enough, one came to mind. What a beautiful name. And I sang along in my mind. On another occasion, the song was, "All my life you've been faithful." Sometimes the same song will be in my night hours over and over. It becomes like a default setting. The song distracts me from worrying about sleep. It focuses my mind on worship and feeds my spirit. I feel rested rather than restless. So the next time you're awake in the night hours, ask God for a song. Mahara ki tō tātou atua e tēnei rā. Remember God today. I'm Alison Shaw.
1: It's your sanctuary.
2: Yoursanctuary.nz.

0: We the Kingdom with Rescue Me, brand new to the Morning Sanctuary. Great to have you here. You have got Lee and Nerida, and we're in the kitchen because that's where the best chats happen. We call it Kitchen Chat.
1: And this is where Lee is technically Nerida's scapegoat most of the time.
0: Nah.
1: Would that apply? No, it wouldn't really.
0: Nah.
1: No, you treat me well. You treat me well. You keep me fed and watered.
0: Treat you well.
1: Sprinkle breadcrumbs on the floor.
0: Hang on a minute. You didn't make a cup of tea today.
1: I didn't, no. Sorry about that. I'll do that in a minute. But hey, the term scapegoat.
0: Yes.
1: Now, that was really interesting. I looked into this and it's actually biblical. It comes from the Old Bible, the Old Testament, where they would, once a year, the top priest would, on Yom Kippur, would get two identical male goats. Now, two goats, they would put all the sins of the year onto these goats. Okay.
0: How do they do that?
1: They just bless, they pray over them, and they offer them as an offering to God.
0: Mm-hmm.
1: Okay, so the first one, they give it all the sins, and they slaughter it, and they take the blood into the tabernacle. The second one, this is where it's really clever, they also had the same sins cast upon this goat, but this particular goat is led out into, well, I'll say the bush, would say,
0: so outside the castle gates
1: outside,
0: or whatever.
1: Yeah, outside the village, outside. Take it somewhere where it gets lost, it escapes, and it has all the sins of the whole people there. Thus kind of,
0: escaped goat.
1: Escaped goat, essentially, yeah. So that's where we get the term scapegoat from.
0: Nice.
1: Yeah, isn't it interesting?
0: It is interesting.
1: Yeah, yeah. How that's going to become part of our current day vernacular, yeah.
0: Yeah, and there's just so many examples of those that have got their foundations way, way back.
1: I've got plenty more. I can tell you another one tomorrow if you want.
0: Okay. Hey, coming up, we have got our word for you today. It's the second part in the series of Just Pray. Here's Mitch Langley. This is Child of God.

0: Worship changes things. It lifts our eyes. It strengthens our hearts. And through Sanctuary, people are moving forward in faith. Plans are already underway to expand Sanctuary's reach into the future. And you're invited to help make the next season possible by investing during the Sanctuary Support Drive in just a couple of weeks. Start praying now about how God might lead you to be a part of what's ahead as we prepare for new opportunities in the digital space to reach more people than ever before. 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
2: Prayer isn't about trying to impress God with stamina or fancy words. It's about inviting Him into our life and asking for what He wants for it. Take a look at Matthew 6, 5 to 15 for Jesus' take on that. Let's look at some handy practical tips for our time alone with God. Number one, reverently badger God. We may worry that God won't want to hear our long list of life worries. But when we pray, we can know that deep down, God hears and wants to answer our prayers in the best way for us. Take a look at Isaiah 62, 6 to 7. Yes, He tells us to give Him no rest. Keep it real. Let's share every point on our list. Number two, team up. Sometimes our problems are too difficult for us to handle alone, and we need someone to pray with us. Whatever you ask in my name, that I will do, that the Father may be glorified in the Son. John 14, 13. God loves to see people get together, share their prayer needs, and bring them before Him. Number three, give thanks. How much good stuff does God send our way that goes unnoticed? Hundreds? Thousands? When we slow down enough to look out for them, our whole way of praying will change. Thanking God, even when we're asking for things, in every situation, by prayer and petition, with thanksgiving, present your request to God. Philippians 4:6. So what now? Does any one of these three tips particularly stand out to you? Take time today to put that point into practice. Just pray.
1: The word for you today. Check it out at yoursanctuary.nz.

0: Matt Redman, 10,000 Reasons. You're on the Morning Sanctuary with Lee and Nerida.
1: Is that the boss coming in? He does like that, doesn't he? He does like that cool entrance.
0: Yes, he would love that. Throw down the red carpet. No, we're playing this because it is the King's birthday coming up, and have we got something for you?
1: Yes, the lovely Lizzie next week, Monday to Friday, each day, will be giving you a King-related question. And if you can answer it correctly, you will go in the draw for a King-size prize.
0: Nice.
1: Which is a king-size bar of chocolate.
0: Yep.
1: A king-size petrol voucher for $100.
0: Wow.
1: So you can just drive around and just feel like a king. Mm-hmm. And I've got to go and buy a crown this afternoon for Lizzie to wear.
0: Oh, nice.
1: In the promo. And we might be able to get that offer at the end and put it in the prize pack too.
0: Oh, very nice. That sounds fantastic. So it starts on Monday. And it's on Lizzie's show. Her show starts at 2 and goes through to 7. Yeah. And she will ask a question somewhere along the way, and the answer will have something to do with a king.
1: Exactly.
0: So keep your ear out for that, and you might win a king-size prize. His third day.

0: wonderful expression of worship, but my life surrendered in worship is what is required. I am Grant Norsworthy with Word and Song.
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0: Hope Dust on the Morning Sanctuary, If the Lord Builds the House. Well, that's it from us. We're coming up to 10 o'clock. News, sport and weather is on the way.
1: Thank you for joining us this morning. It's been a laugh, a pleasure and an honour to be here with you guys. Thank you so much.
0: Absolutely. We'll be back from 6 o'clock tomorrow. Have a wonderful rest of your day. Tom is coming up after the news.
1: God bless.
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4: 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If you'd like prayer now, call 0800 50 80 80.
5: 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This is Sanctuary News.
6: In this update, debate over whether the latest public sector cuts will help or hinder National come November. Close to 9,000 jobs are being slashed over 3 years. Increasing use of AI is being cited as a factor. There's renewed growth in international education, with more than 92,000 students enrolled last year. That's up 11%. China and India make up almost half of all enrolments. New data shows people appear to be driving less, with fuel prices still surging, and are also trying to spend less on essentials like food. An AA survey has found more than 80% of members fear time-of-use charging will make travel unaffordable for some. Less than 20% think it's the only realistic way to deal with congestion. Health officials are warning the number of Ebola cases in the Democratic Republic of Congo will rise. Since April, more than 130 people have died. And a reminder for drivers to stay vigilant as wintry conditions loom. Fire and Emergency says it's been responding to more black ice crashes than usual this time of year, particularly in the South Island. That's news.
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6: Arsenal are Premier League football champions for the first time in 22 years. They have secured the title after Bournemouth drew 1-1 with second-ranked Manchester City. Meanwhile, Chelsea's 2-1 win over Tottenham means the final relegation swap will be decided between Spurs and West Ham in their respective matches against Everton and Leeds on Monday. Injured Crusaders loose forward Cullen Grace has been linked with a move to Welsh rugby club Scarlets. Next year's NRL League opening games have been confirmed in Las Vegas. The Eels play the Titans and the Storm meet the Tigers. That's sport. I'm Malcolm Jordan.
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0: Sanctuary weather.
9: Northland and Coromandel Peninsula, cloudy periods and a few showers, mainly in the east. The remaining North Island, mostly fine. One or two showers about North Auckland, areas of frost and valley fog this morning. Canterbury and Otago, mainly fine. Morning frost, areas of low cloud or fog in inland valleys and along the Canterbury coast. Clearing from Canterbury late morning, high cloud developing this evening. Nelson, Buller, Grey, Marlborough and Southland, fine apart from morning frost and areas of low cloud or fog in sheltered places. High cloud developing about Southland in the evening. Westland and Fiordland, mostly cloudy. A few showers in Fiordland, spreading to Westland this evening.
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5: Romans 10, verse 17. So faith comes from hearing. That is, hearing the good news about Christ.
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Through Sanctuary, we're connecting more people to God's presence every day, and exciting new opportunities are happening, so hope reaches even further in the months ahead. And soon, you'll have the opportunity to be a part of it. 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

Nothing like kicking off the show with a classic Hillsong Worship and Darlene Check, Jesus, Lover of My Soul. It is Sanctuary, and a very good morning. As we make our way through the middle of the week, it is time for the day's show once again. Lee and Nerida back tomorrow morning on the Morning Sanctuary, and don't forget, a significant announcement, a big announcement affecting Sanctuary listeners on tomorrow morning's show at 7:30, so do tune in. Great to have you listening in, of course, as we continue with the rest of the day. Here's Sanctus Real with their latest single, Steady, coming up shortly. Music from Voo Worship and Torin Wells.

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The Days Show on Sanctuary once again with Torin Wells. Breathe on it. I'm Tom. Just before half past 10, just a few minutes ago, we had people praying in our Auckland office for prayer requests that come through to us. And the main way that happens is through our website. So look, as we find ourselves in the middle of another week and, well, fast approaching the middle of the year and heading into the winter season, if you would appreciate some prayer for anything, just head along to yoursanctuary.nz and you can get in touch via the prayer wall there.

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1: 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And when it starts to grow, keep praying. 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

Welcome on into the Days Show. It is Sanctuary. I'm Tom, and talking just before about prayer, well, we continue to make our way through 10 days of prayer with the Pentecost Prayer Initiative, and this takes us through the end of the weekend, into the weekend as well, as we head towards Sunday with 24/7 prayer. And so over the next few days, we'll continue to have prayers from different people as we work our way through the 10 days. Today's one coming up a little later in the show, but of course you can find out more about the Pentecost Prayer Initiative at any stage by heading along to 24-7prayer.nz.

0: We must stop fighting spiritual problems with materialistic weapons. We must stop trying to change situations that have an invisible root with the visible weapons. The root of the negative situation that you don't want is actually invisible. You cannot take visible weapons to deal with invisible things. The Bible says, though we walk in the flesh, we do not war according to the flesh. For the weapons of our warfare are not carnal, but mighty in God for pulling down strongholds. We need to destroy some thought patterns. The thought of failure is not an ordinary stronghold. It is a spiritual stronghold. The devil took time to program us for failure, but we need to recognize that the source of our problem is in our mindsets, our imaginations. And I believe that every high thing that exalts itself against the knowledge of God must be cast down. Today, I want you to give no room to whatever thought that contradicts the word of God in your life. This is Joshua Singh, and you can find out more information about me on joshuasingh.com.
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I wanna dance like David, I wanna faith like Paul, I wanna sing like Silas tearing down the prison walls. 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

0: That's who I pray.
1: Just a few minutes away from 11 here on Sanctuary. I'm Tom, and it was nice to have things busy at my place last night. My eldest daughter was home for the night before heading off to Christchurch Airport early this morning. She's heading up to the North Island to spend some time visiting family. And I see that three new international routes have been announced for Christchurch to Singapore, Tokyo and Perth. Now, these are three new non-stop international flights from Christchurch, announced by Air New Zealand to launch later this year. Well,

0: Well, regardless of whether you're travelling or you're staying a little closer to home, great to have you with us, and we'll update news, weather and sport for you in just a few minutes' time.
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7: In this update, Air New Zealand's opening up new direct flights from Christchurch to Singapore, Tokyo and Perth from October. The Employers and Manufacturers Associations on board with the government taking a knife to thousands of public sector jobs and reducing departments, saying double ups should be removed. Consumer NZ says for the first time in a decade, no bank has qualified for its People's Choice Award because of widespread dissatisfaction with banking value, pricing and trust. Two engineers have been fined about $6,000 and must pay costs topping $60,000 over Tauranga's failed Harrington Street Transport Hub project. The AA says time-of-use charging needs to be planned smartly. A survey of members has found more than 80% think it will make travel unaffordable for some. The Plymouth Brethren Christian Church has clarified it's not asking the congregation to euthanise their pets, but is suggesting rehoming them after a child related to its leader was attacked by a dog. That's news.
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6: Sport.
7: In sport, Manchester City football manager Pep Guardiola's acknowledged Arsenal after his team's Premier League title bid petered out. The Gunners have been crowned champions for the first time in 22 years after City, playing their third match in 6 days, were held to a 1-1 draw at Bournemouth.
10: Of course, on behalf of all Man City, my team, congratulate Arsenal, Mikel, staff, backroom staff, all the players, fans for this Premier League, and they deserve.
7: Mental relief for kayaker Amy Fischer after claiming gold in the K1 500 at the World Cup Regatta in Germany. Fischer holds the world best time for the event, but has come fourth at the last two pinnacle events, the World Champs and Paris Olympics. She says podium finishes will help her rebuild. That's sport. I'm Malcolm Jordan.
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12: Sanctuary Weather.
13: Northland and Coromandel Peninsula, cloudy periods and a few showers, mainly in the east. The remaining North Island, mostly fine. One or two showers about North Auckland, areas of frost and valley fog this morning. Canterbury and Otago, mainly fine. Morning frost, areas of low cloud or fog in inland valleys and along the Canterbury coast. Clearing from Canterbury late morning, high cloud developing this evening. Nelson, Buller, Grey, Marlborough and Southland, fine apart from morning frost and areas of low cloud or fog in sheltered places. High cloud developing about Southland in the evening. Westland and Fiordland, mostly cloudy. A few showers in Fiordland, spreading to Westland this evening.
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It is Sanctuary. I'm Tom, Nicole C. Mullen and Redeemer as we make our way past 11. Cold morning this morning here in the south. I was a bit slack getting the heating on this morning, and you know when you let it get cold, it's hard to get it warmed up again. Kind of feels like that today, although it's nice to see the sun out now as we continue to head towards our Wednesday afternoon. We'll continue to see if we can warm up the morning shortly with Phil Wickham's Psalm 8, Hallel, one of those songs to get you moving, and it's coming up in the next 15 minutes or so.

0: else can you do?
1: Hi, I'm Kane Adams. In the book of Matthew, we read a question from John the Baptist to Jesus. Are you the coming one, or do we look for another? All of us by nature are designed to worship God. The center of our lives is where He belongs, and we're designed to accommodate that. If we fail to place Jesus as Savior at the center of our lives, by nature, we will long to make something else our Savior, whether it's money, relationships, good deeds, or career. Because of how we are designed, it's impossible for us to leave a void space at the center of our hearts. If Jesus is not there, something or someone must take His place. John did not ask, "Are you the coming one, or do we stop looking?" Instead, John asked, "Are you the coming one, or do we look for another?" He had a yearning in his heart that nothing else could quench, as do all of us, whether we know it or not. So know this, if we fail to place Jesus as Savior at the center of our lives, we will always be looking for another, and that another will never satisfy like He does.
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Keeping our Wednesday morning moving with Phil Wickham, Psalm 8, Hallel. It is Sanctuary. I'm Tom, New Zealand's Worship Station. Talking of the Psalms, I was reading the shortest Psalm this morning, Psalm 117. It's just two verses long. Praise the Lord, all you nations. Extol him, all you peoples. For great is his love toward us, and the faithfulness of the Lord endures forever. Praise the Lord. Let's bear that in mind as we continue to keep the morning moving and reminded of the joy of the Lord from God's word. Here's Wren's Collective.

Hey you, yes, you. Do you want your day to start with some wisdom, peace, and a little bit of inspiration? Then you need to be emailed the Word for You today with a powerful Bible verse and thoughtful reflection to help guide your day. And it's free. 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One verse, one email, some time with God. The Word for You today. Sign up at yoursanctuary.nz.

It is Sanctuary. I'm Tom. Well, it might be cold at this time of the year, but you do get some spectacular days to enjoy God's creation. And we're very fortunate to have many locations to be able to make the most of that here in New Zealand as we continue with Chris Tomlin's Indescribable.

0: To correct my vision, I wear contact lenses. During the day, however, my vision often deteriorates and I need to take my lens out and clean them. The secretion buildup is like looking through a very dirty window. What a relief when I can replace my clean contact lens and see properly. In Scripture, Paul talks about us looking through a glass darkly. In other words, our spiritual sight is like looking through my dirty contact lenses. We can see, but not well. What can we do as Christians to sharpen our eyesight and have greater spiritual vision? Maybe, as with my contact lenses, the answer is quite simple. We need to have clean hands and a pure heart. As the scripture promises in Matthew 5, verse 8, it's the pure in heart who will see God. I'm June Dooney, and you can contact me on junedooney.com.
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0: It is Sanctuary. I'm Tom, middle of the day in just a few minutes time, and then it's the second half of the week. Yep, the weekend is getting closer, although let's not forget to make the most of the opportunities that we still have ahead of us this afternoon. We'll continue to make the most of that as we head into the afternoon here on the Days Show and continue with the music in just a moment.
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7: In this update, Wellington Water's promising major recovery works will be done at the catastrophically damaged Moa Point wastewater plant by November. It'll be fully restored by next February. And the Prime Minister is celebrating Air New Zealand opening up new direct flights from Christchurch to Singapore, Tokyo and Perth from October. Chris Luxon says it'll benefit tourism and exports. HR workers could be in the firing line in government plans to decimate public sector roles. Departments are also being targeted, and the Finance Minister says all 39 have their own human resources set up. An AA survey has found more than 80% of members worry that time and use charging could make some travel unaffordable. A report has ranked Auckland the 7th most livable city in the world for people wanting to change country, scoring just over 80. Lisbon, Portugal, won with 88.5. Consumer New Zealand says for the first time in a decade, no bank has qualified for its People's Choice Award because of widespread dissatisfaction with banking value, pricing and trust. That's news.
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1: Sanctuary Sport.
7: In sport, North London is a sea of red after confirmation of Arsenal's first Premier League football title in 22 years. They've been crowned champions after second-ranked Manchester City were held to a 1-1 draw by Bournemouth. Arsenal's squad watched the game from their training base. Jubilant scenes followed, given they finished second in each of the previous three seasons. Meanwhile, Southampton have been expelled from Sunday's championship playoff decider after being found guilty of spying on the training sessions of three teams. 82-year-old tennis pioneer Billie Jean King has served up a college degree 65 years in the making. She earned a Bachelor of Arts in History from California State University in Los Angeles. That's sport. I'm Malcolm Jordan.
10: In Sri Lanka's dry villages, families still lack safe water and reliable food.